0: Greg, the team put together a great race tonight, and we're so excited to be getting on that podium and singing the anthem again.
1: Shayna Jack there speaking to Seven. The Tigers were thrashed by the Raiders 56-10 in the NRL. The Cowboys ended the Broncos' finals hopes this year with an 18-10 win in Townsville, and the Bulldogs defeated the Warriors.
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0: 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Zinc 96 has Gympie, Noosa and the Kalula Coast's favourite playlist. 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

0: It's Cheap Trick and The Flame here at Zinc 96 as we play better music and more of it with Jace this morning. How are you doing? It is Sunday, 26th of July, and some great songs still to come this hour, the likes of The New Foundations, Goanna, also a bit of David Bowie on the way too. And Bilko and Jay's $1,000 secret sound back again tomorrow morning. Hasn't gone off yet, okay? This is it. Very crunchy, that one, eh? Whatever you do, don't say these answers.
1: Is it you or Bilko blowing softly into the microphone?
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Time to blow the dust off another Zinc 96 deep cut.

0: It's almost 11 o'clock here at Zinc 96 with Jace this morning. Got your latest news, sport, and weather very shortly. Some great hits to come. Kate Bush, Oasis, and this classic. Oh, I love it. Do you like it? Yeah, KC and the Sunshine Band, they're up in 3 songs time here at Zinc 96.
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6: Good morning, Alana McIntyre here with the latest. A manhunt is underway in Berlin after a car drove into crowds at a Pride event. One person has died and at least 15 more are injured. Some are understood to be critical. Independent journalist based in Berlin, James Jackson, says they still don't know the reason behind it.
7: We don't know if there's any political motivation, personal. It could really be anything, as we've seen from a wide range of attacks in Germany in recent years.
6: Closer to home, a body is yet to be identified after a house went up in flames south of Sydney. Crews were called to Kiama last night around 9:30pm. Police in Queensland have accidentally shot an innocent bystander. It's understood a man was armed with knives at a property in Cairns late yesterday, and officers were forced to open fire, hitting him in his buttocks. A stray bullet then struck a woman standing outside a home nearby. Thick fog has blanketed parts of Adelaide this morning, where drivers are being urged to take care. There are reports out today in the Sunday Telegraph that Labor's new CGT laws could mean that grieving families may be hit with a huge bill after the death of a loved one, even without a sale taking place. More than 250,000 people have been fleeing wildfires in France and Spain, and siren alerts will be sent out to mobile phones tomorrow afternoon, testing the country's emergency warning system.
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6: An inspiring day too for the Aussies at the Commonwealth Games, especially in the pool, with underdog Sam Williamson claiming gold after recovering from a horrific injury that left him needing to learn how to walk again. In the NRL, the Raiders have smashed the Tigers 56-10. Coach Benji Marshall says all the noise around Adam Dewey has been affecting the group.
8: That situation was a tough one to deal with this week. Unexpected, to be honest. You know, as a coach, I guess from my point of view is that I always try and make decisions on what I think is best for the team to try and win.
6: And the Bulldogs are continuing to turn things around. They upset the Warriors 18-6.
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9: Great day today, 23 and sunshine. Tomorrow, 22 and sunshine. Overnight, 6 degrees. Could be cloudy with a slight shower Tuesday. Overnight of 8, 23, partly cloudy with a foggy start.
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0: off her Jagged Little Pill album, Alanis Morissette. The first single release, you ought to know, here at Zinc 96 with Jace this morning, had 7 singles, that album, absolutely huge. Fair to say she didn't quite, you know, emulate those feats again. She did all right afterwards, had a few other songs, but boy, that was absolutely massive, that album. Got the Eagles, and also The Knack on the way, a couple of one-hit wonders in a row there. Hey, what about this? A bit of a, you know, one-hit wonder for now. It is Bilko and Jade's Muster Mash, where they'll be playing Bilko's Grind My Organ. Now, don't ask me what that's all about. Probably something musical, okay? Not what you may be thinking. But it's your chance to win yourself 4-day camping tickets all this week, okay? Bilko and Jade's Muster Mash and Grinding Bilko's Organ. Can't wait to hear more of that this week. And your chance to win here is Zinc 96.
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0: It's almost midday. Here is Zeke 96 with Jace. Got your latest news, sport and weather shortly. Then we'll roll out the hits. ABBA, Cold Chisel, Madonna on the way. Right now, if you're out and about the roads, here's Adzi to check them.
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2: Look out for a breakdown in Coochin Creek on the Bruce Highway southbound before you get to Red Road. Sunshine Motorway is quite heavy both ways out through Mountain Creek between Kawana Way and Karawatha Drive. Solid conditions now for the Bruce Highway southbounds, looking quite slow down in through Meriden Plains and Lansborough. And there's also delays from Caboolture all the way through to North Lakes. Now, there's also delays up in through Noosa Parade and Hastings Street. 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Hurry, sale ends Monday only at Freedom. It's Adzi with the latest traffic up to date on Zeke 96.
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2: Hi there, Alana McIntyre here with the latest. Police in Berlin are not yet clear of the motives of a driver who allegedly ploughed into a group of people celebrating Pride in the German capital. At least one person has died, 16 more are injured, some are fighting for life. A vehicle has been found abandoned in a park, with authorities unsure if they're looking for one or multiple suspects. The Prime Minister says Donald Trump's latest tariffs on Australia are unjustified. Speaking as Labor's national conference wraps up, Anthony Albanese has told the ABC's insiders the US has enjoyed a trade surplus with Australia for a long time.
3: Tariffs are a penalty on consumers in the country that imposes them. This will lead to higher costs in the United States and undermine the trading relationship that we have with our US friends.
2: Police in Queensland have accidentally shot an innocent bystander. It's understood a man was armed with knives at a property in Cairns, and officers were forced to open fire, hitting him in the elbow and buttocks. A stray bullet then struck a woman standing outside her home nearby. She is in a stable condition. A body has been found after a house went up in flames south of Sydney, and Katy Perry is deeply appalled and angry to see firework used as a backing track for a video of military strikes by the White House on TikTok.
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2: A huge day for the Aussies at the Commonwealth Games, with one swimmer claiming gold after recovering from a nasty injury. Sally Pearson has more.
4: On what was an emotional end to day two of the Commonwealth Games, Sam Williamson was a surprise winner in the men's 100-metre breaststroke, claiming gold in a thrilling finish. Australia also stormed to victory in the mixed 4x100-metre freestyle relay, with Shayna Jack adding another gold medal to her collection in what will be her final Commonwealth Games.
2: The Broncos have been defeated by the Cowboys 18-10 in Townsville. Round 21 continues this afternoon at Kogra. The Dragons meet the Titans, and Tim Zhu takes on Errol Spence Jr. this afternoon in Sydney.
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5: Partly cloudy day tomorrow, overnight of 6, 22 the max Tuesday, overnight of 8, 23, partly cloudy with a foggy start.

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And 60s and 70s tracks that stand the test of time. Sync 96 has Gympie, Noosa and the Kalula Coast's favourite playlist. 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

0: Ice House Electric Blue, as we play better music, more of it here at Zinc 96 with Jace this afternoon. Got hits on the way very shortly. Richard Marx, Wilson Pickett and The Angels with one of their all-time classics, one that you like to sing along to in a profound way. Here's something to mark in your diary, okay? The Off-Grid Expo is happening at the Gympie Showgrounds next weekend, August 1 and 2. There's a whole lot of storeholders, demonstrations, speakers, workshops. It's running from 9 to 4 both days, okay? Tickets just $10 for one day or $15 right across the weekend. Under 16s are free, okay? If you want more information on this, it's offgridexpo.com.au for that expo, which is happening next weekend. Gympie Showgrounds should be pretty good.
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Very, very deep. Time to blow the dust off another Zinc 96 deep cut.

Rico and Jay for breakfast. Jonesy and Amanda for the drive home. And the feel-good workday for better music and more of it right across the day. 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

0: It's almost 1 o'clock here at Zinc 96 with Jace this afternoon. Your latest news, sport and weather very shortly. Hits to follow, Men at Work, Powderfinger, and also a bit of Fleetwood Mac for you. One of my favourite songs and beautiful voice of Christine McVie there. Right now, if you're going out for a surf, here he is, the man, the legend, Robbie Sherwell, to check those beach and surf conditions.
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2: Good afternoon. Light southeast is up around that 8 to 10 knot mark. There is up to a metre of east southeasterly swell at 12 second intervals. We passed a low tide about an hour ago. That puts a high tide at about 6:30. Southern corner of Alexander Bay is the biggest. We're checking around Coolum and the Bays, Maroochydore, and on the southern end, Dickey Beach through to Currumundi. 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
3: A multi-vehicle crash causing delays at the moment. Your Mundi Noosa Road and also Emu Mountain Road, mostly heading northbound there, is delayed. That's towards Noosa at the moment. There is some ongoing roadworks in Toowoomba. It's affecting the Donella Bridge there with one lane moving westbound there. It is getting very slow there towards Toowoomba around the Gympie Terrace run there. Pretty slow also around Noosaville in each direction. The census is coming this August. You'll get instructions soon on what to do in the census. 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Authorised by the Australian Bureau of Statistics in Canberra. It's Paul and that's all the latest. Latest traffic now up to date, right here on Zinc 96.
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7: I'm John Fabris. Police in Germany have identified an Islamist suspect who drove into the crowd at a Berlin Pride parade, hitting a tree and fleeing on foot. One's dead, 17 injured. Berlin's mayor describing it as a happy atmosphere in the lead-up.
8: As sad as it is to say this, there's never 100% security. Now we have to analyse how this could have happened.
7: Queensland police shooting two people yesterday afternoon in Cairns is under investigation. They shot a 28-year-old man, allegedly armed with knives, and a 50-year-old female bystander was struck.
9: A wide range of use of force options were deployed to try and effect the arrest, but a very, very dynamic situation.
7: Assistant Commissioner Graham Payne. And as the buzz around a leadership challenge to Victoria's Premier grows louder, Attorney General Sonia Kilkenny today branding it idle gossip.
10: It's only hurting Victorians at a time when Victorians need us all to be focused on them, and that is exactly what Jacinda Allen and our Labor government, our team, is doing.
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11: The Cowboys have driven a dagger through the Broncos NRL Finals hopes with an 18-10 win in Townsville. Coach Michael Maguire admits it's shattering.
12: I'm really proud of them, and there's a lot of belief in around who we are as a group, but it just hasn't been our time at this present moment.
11: Well, the Bulldogs upset the Warriors 18-6 in last night's other encounter. Brisbane and Port Adelaide about to resume round 20 of the AFL at the Gabba. Australia is dominating the Commonwealth Games medal tally after day two in Glasgow with 23. Sam Short, Sam Williamson, Alex Perkins, Molly O'Callaghan and the mixed 4x100m relay team all victorious in the pool overnight. Australia's women's artistic gymnastics team also struck gold. On court, the Diamonds opening their defence with a 99-38 win over Tonga. Captain Liz Watson has told Seven a tougher test awaits.
13: It's going to get really busy from now on, I guess. We've got a really big game tomorrow against England.
11: And in boxing, Aussie Tim Zhu and American star Errol Spence Jr. stepping into the ring for their blockbuster bout in Sydney. That's Sport, I'm Harrison Freeve.
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14: Partly cloudy day tomorrow, overnight of 6:22, the max Tuesday. Overnight of 8:23, partly cloudy with a foggy start. Slight chances of showers in the afternoon. That continues into Wednesday.
1: 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Your favourites from the 90s and 2000s. Darling, you look perfect tonight. And 60s and 70s tracks that stand the test of time. Zinc 96 has Gympie, Noosa and the Kalula Coast's favourite playlist. 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Zinc.

0: better music, more of it. Here is Zig 96, beautiful song there, Elton John, Something About the Way You Look Tonight. I believe that was about Princess Di. Somebody said that once, that he wrote that about her. Of course, Princess Di was a massive Elton John fan, and Elton apparently wrote that about her. Just apparently. All right, I'll have to check that one. Hello, it's Jason McLean here. Paddy Smythe, also Fergal Sharkey and Frankie Valli on the way. Hey, what about this? Mark it in your diary for next weekend. It is the Off-Grid Expo happening at the Gympie Showgrounds, August 1 and 2. There'll be storeholders, demonstrations, speakers and workshops. $10 just for one day or $15 right across the weekend. Under 16's free. If you want more info on this, just go to the website offgridexpo.com.au. And get along there and enjoy that great expo which is happening at the showgrounds next weekend.
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Very, very deep. Time to blow the dust off another Zinc 96 deep cut.

0: It's almost four here at Zik 96 with Jace. Look forward to your company again next Sunday. Got your latest news, sport and weather shortly, and the hits to follow from INXS, Backstreet Boys, and also Simple Minds. Have yourself a great night and week. Fine weather coming up this week too. To check your roads, if you're out and about, here's Paul to do it.
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2: There's a few minor delays at the moment on Enie Creek Road and also Heathland Drive there in each direction coming through Sunshine Beach. Bit of a slow run still through to Wanton at the moment. There is ongoing roadworks affecting the Donella Bridge there. Just one lane is moving westbound direction, so that's causing delays through to Wanton at the moment. The run on most of your majors pretty good, including David Lowway. The Bruce Highway is good, as is Noosa Drive and Noosa Parade. The census is coming this August. You'll get instructions soon on what to do in the census. 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It's Paul, and that's the latest traffic right here on Zinc 96.
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11: I'm John Fabris. Police are chasing a suspect known to them in Germany, where a van was driven into a Berlin Pride celebration crowd. One person's dead, 17 injured. Police are looking to arrest an Islamist suspect.
12: The car then hit a tree, and the driver apparently got out of the vehicle and made off in an unknown direction.
11: Idle gossip is how Victoria's Attorney General describes Jacinta Allen's about to be toppled as Premier by her party. Sonia Kilkenny today insisting the Labor government's united on easing financial distress.
13: Jacinta Allen and our government is focused squarely on supporting Victorians, particularly with cost of living.
11: And 20 days of protests led by India's youth have secured the resignation of the Education Minister and compensation for families of 21 students who died by suicide. They started over leaked exam papers.
14: Enough is enough. They will give their 100% to hold the government accountable, and they have to listen to us.
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15: And our All Actions wrapped up in Cogroe, where the Titans have defeated the Dragons 38-18. Manly and the Sharks kicking off at Brookvale Oval. Our league expert Corey Oates expecting the Sea Eagles to return to the winner's circle.
16: They got beaten by the Titans, and that game was going to come, and it was last week, unfortunately, for them. They're back at home. They got a few players back.
15: In the AFL, full-time at the Gabba, the Lions thumping Port Adelaide 120. 26-67. Into the second term at Marvel Stadium, St Kilda up by 16 points over the Roos a short time ago. In boxing, Tim Zhu has won his bout with Errol Spence Jr. in Sydney. The pair going the distance, with the Aussie declared the winner by unanimous decision. He's told Fox Sports he had doubts about taking on the American superstar.
17: There was nights where actually, you know, I had sleepless nights thinking about, man, am I in my depths? What am I going to feel like facing a legend like that, you know? But man, it was one hell of a show, and I understand why he's one of the greats.
15: That's sport. I'm Harrison Preeve.
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18: Partly cloudy day tomorrow, overnight of 6:22, the max Tuesday. Overnight of 8:23, partly cloudy with a foggy start. Slight chances of showers in the afternoon. That continues into Wednesday.
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0: just got better at Sync 96 with Bilko and Jade's birthday calls. 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

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Very, very deep. Time to blow the dust off another Zinc 96 deep cut.

Bilko and Jade for breakfast. Jonesy and Amanda for the drive home. And the feel-good workday for better music and more of it right across the day. 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
1: A few minor delays at the moment on Gympie Terrace, just along the waterfront there at Noosaville, and also minor delays still remaining on Eny Creek Road and Heathland Drive there in Sunshine Beach. Things still pretty slow. Also, if you're getting through to Wanton there, there's ongoing roadworks affecting the Donella Bridge there. There's just one lane moving at the moment westbound towards Wanton, and that's causing delays. Cupra Terramar S and B now include the Leather and Sound Pack with attractive finance offers until the 30th of September. Visit cupra.com.au for terms and conditions. It's Paul, and that's all the latest traffic on Zinc 96.
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8: I'm John Fabris. Australia's H5 bird flu tally rises to 20 as two more cases from SA come back positive from testing. The greater crested terns were from beaches in Adelaide and near Robe in the southeast. A man died in a boat capsized near Bear Island in Sydney's east this morning. Another, a 74-year-old, was taken to hospital in a stable condition. An Islamist-connected man known to German police is a suspect over a van running into the crowd at a Berlin Pride parade. Berlin's mayor describing a happy mood prior to one person dying and 17 injured.
9: As sad as it is to say this, but there's never 100% security. Now we have to analyse how this could have happened.
8: And jubilations replace protests in India as the education minister resigns due to an exam scandal linked to the suicide of 21 students. It's also been agreed peaceful protesters won't be prosecuted.
10: Finally we won. I went on hunger strike by the lathis and tear gas.
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11: The Titans have won the battle of the NRL cellar dwellers, defeating the Dragons 38-18 at Cogra. Live action at Brookie, where Manly trails the Sharks 24-6 approaching halftime. Adam Dewey will reportedly depart the West Tigers. It's after the 27-year-old apparently had a heated exchange with coach Benji Marshall and didn't feature in yesterday's clash with the Raiders. News Corp says Dewey will meet with the club tomorrow to discuss his future. In the AFL, Brisbane's made it 7 on the trot, surging to a 126-67 victory over the Power at the Gabba. The Lions piling on 14 majors in a dominant second half, including a goal of the year contender for Sam Draper.
12: Yeah, that's pretty good. I'm pretty happy with that. The boys happy too. Nah, I'm really enjoying my footy at the moment. I'm just happy to be back playing and injury-free. No complaints.
11: On Fox Footy, in boxing, Aussie Tim Zoos won his bout with Errol Spence Jr. by unanimous decision in Sydney. And today, Pogacar leads the Tour de France by more than 7 minutes with just one stage remaining. That's sport. I'm Harrison Free.
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13: Partly cloudy day tomorrow, overnight of 6:22, the max Tuesday, overnight of 8:23, partly cloudy with a foggy start, slight chances of showers in the afternoon, that continues into Wednesday.
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12: Hi, I'm Sally Pearson. Competition continues at the Commonwealth Games. Molly O'Callaghan, Meg Harris and Shayna Jack compete in the women's 100-metre freestyle while the Diamonds hit the court against England. Roos star Jasmine Garner will captain Australia in next Saturday's AFLW International against Ireland at North Sydney Oval. Brisbane dual premiership player Orla O'Dwyer leads the Irish outfit. The Broncos and Warriors have chalked wins in the NRLW and the Aussie Stingers have won bronze at the Water Polo World Cup, defeating Russia 12-9.
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1: Still some ongoing delays at the moment. Coming through to Wanton there, it is a slow run there due to that ongoing roadworks happening on the Dunella Bridge there. There's just one lane moving westbound and that's causing some delays at the moment. Rest of your majors around the place, they're looking pretty good this evening. No big delays on the Bruce Highway. Also, David Lowway moving well in each direction, as is Gympie Terrace and Wyber Road around the farmers markets. 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It ends Monday. 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Doors Plus, no fuss. It's Paul with all the latest traffic on Zinc 96.
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1: I'm John Fabris. Positive results for H5 bird flu have come from two greater crested terns in SA found on beaches in Adelaide and near Robe. It raises Australia's cases to 20. Victoria's Attorney General's hosing down talk of an imminent leadership challenge for the Premier. Sonia Kilkenny pledging full support for Jacinta Allen.
2: And this idle gossip doesn't help Victorians. We know Victorians are hurting right now.
1: A suspect known for links to Islamist groups is being hunted by police in Germany, where a van was driven into a crowd at Berlin's Pride celebration. One is dead, 17 are injured, some critically. And India's Cockroach Party protests, ignited by exam paper leaks, have turned into celebration on the resignation of the Education Minister.
3: I honestly was not expecting the government to, you know, bow down to the people so quickly. But it happened. Our constitution won. Our voices were heard.
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4: PNG Chiefs have landed another star signing with Zach Lomax to join the NRL expansion club from 2028. Adam Dewey expected to leave the West Tigers after an alleged heated argument with coach Benji Marshall. On the field, the Sharks leading Manly 48-6 late in the second half at Brookie. Earlier, the Titans down the Dragons 38-18. In the AFL, the Lions have thrashed Port 126-67 at the Gabba. And day three of the Comm Games getting underway in Glasgow. Our reporter Sally Pearson with the preview.
5: In another huge night in the pool, Cam McAvoy leading the charge in the men's 50-metre freestyle final as he chases the elusive gold medal. Sienna Tui returns for the women's 100-metre breaststroke final alongside Ella Ramsey. Matt Temple will go head-to-head with Canadian Josh Liendo in a thrilling men's 100-metre butterfly final. Iona Alexandra Anderson and Hannah Fredericks contest the women's 100-metre backstroke final, while Lani Pallister is the favourite in the women's 1500-metre freestyle final. And in the netball, Australian Diamonds face England in a blockbuster second pool match.
4: That's Sport. I'm Harrison Preeb.
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6: Partly cloudy day tomorrow, overnight of 6.22, the max Tuesday. Overnight of 8.23, partly cloudy with a foggy start. Slight chances of showers in the afternoon. That continues into Wednesday.
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3: 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And 60s and 70s tracks that stand the test of time. By the rivers of Babylon, there we sat down. 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

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Your favourites from the 90s and 2000s. And 60s and 70s tracks that stand the test of time. Sync 96 has Gympie, Noosa and the Kalula Coast's favourite playlist. 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
1: The devil went down to Georgia. He was looking for a soul to steal. He was in a bind because he was way behind and he was willing to make a deal. When he came across this young man sewing on a fiddle and playing it hot, and the devil jumped up on a hickory stump and said, "Boy, let me tell you what. I guess you didn't know it, but I'm a fiddle player too. And if you'd care to take a dare, I'll make a bet with you. Now you play pretty good fiddle, boy, but give the devil his due. I bet a fiddle of gold against your soul, because I think I'm better than you." 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

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Johnny said, "Devil, just come on back if you ever want to try again. I done told you once, you son of a bitch, I'm the best."

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11: But it was not your fault but mine. 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
0: And 60s and 70s tracks that stand the test of time. 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

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Electric Avenue. And then we'll take it higher. Your favourites from the 90s and 2000s. Darling, you look perfect tonight. And 60s and 70s tracks that stand the test of time. Zinc 96 has Gympie, Noosa and the Kalula Coast's favourite playlist. 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

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Very, very deep. Time to blow the dust off another Zinc 96 deep cut.

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Jonesy and Amanda for the drive home. And the feel-good workday for better music and more of it right across the day. 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

0: agree birthdays are the best day ever, so why not let the world know? 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
0: 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And 60s and 70s tracks that stand the test of time. By the rivers of Babylon, there we sat down. Zinc 96 has Gympie, Noosa and the Kalula Coast's favourite playlist. 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

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Very, very deep. Time to blow the dust off another Sync 96 deep cut.

theatres. 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
0: 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Darling, you look perfect tonight. 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
0: 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And 60s and 70s tracks that stand the test of time. 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
1: You might know of the original sin. 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

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Very, very deep. 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

woke last night to the sound of thunder. 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

0: Christian O'Connell Show. On today's show, then, we got the People's Playlist. More chances you join us for my book launch party. I cannot believe, guys. Joining me this morning, we got producer Caitlin.
1: Good morning.
0: And Rio is here as well. Good morning. Happy Friday, guys.
2: Happy Friday.
0: I can't believe my book is finally coming out next week.
1: Wow.
0: I am so excited.
2: How does it feel? Are you nervous?
0: I'm looking forward to actually people reading it. I know that sounds stupid, but you guys have read the book.
1: Mm.
0: You know that I put my heart and soul into this book. It's not just a book for me. It's something, it's more than that. And so the thought that actually people start to read it next week and then I hear from them, hopefully, is just like, it's just lighting me up at the moment.
2: Mate, people are going to absolutely love it. I think there's going to be a huge response. I think because it doesn't matter what you do for work, it doesn't matter what stage of life you're in, you're going to get so much out of this book. It'll affect the way you relate with your family, your friends, at work, even just, you know, your hairdresser, your barber, someone you see on the street. It will stay with you, all the lessons in this book.
0: Yeah, I've been blown away by the reviews from people who've read it so far. And so if you want to find out more about it, it's called Unscript, The Radical Act of Being Yourself. It is a book about speaking, storytelling, conversation and connection. And I've been starting to do quite a few podcasts, obviously promoting it. One of them that I'm getting a lot of messages from is she's an amazing woman. She's an organizational psychologist, does a lot of work with Brené Brown and Adam Grant. She's called Amantha Imber, and she does a great podcast called How I Work. She's an organizational psychologist, and she read the book in one Saturday afternoon. And not only did she send me a text message saying it's a really great book, she went to Booktopia and left an actual review.
1: Oh, wow.
0: The first review is from Dr. an organizational psychologist. So I'm on her podcast. It's out at the moment. It's on the free iHeart app. It's called How I Work. All right, so let's get into Double Thumbs Up then. So, How I Work, that podcast, I really enjoyed the chat on that. There's another one I've done that's come out this week called Life of Greatness with Sarah Grinberg. That's a great chat. I really enjoyed that. I'm reading a brilliant book at the moment. I said yesterday I am going to be launching a book club with my now 22-year-old daughter, Ruby, who when she was a young girl, one of the things that we really bonded over was books. And then she starts to read a lot more books than I do now, and I read a lot. And so she now is recommending books to me. She recommended this book called Yesteryear.
1: Oh, yes.
0: By the time the plane lands back in Melbourne this afternoon, I'll have finished it. It's brilliant.
1: Oh, I'm so excited. I'm not reading this. I'm reading your book at the moment, but I'm about to read it. I bought it the other day while
0: You'll
1: I was at
0: it.
1: A bookshop.
0: Oh, my God, it's so good.
1: Everyone's talking
0: yes.
1: about it.
0: Yes.
1: And everyone I was talking to about it, they're like obsessed. They're like, wait until you start.
0: Anne Hathaway has brought the movie rights.
1: Oh, she's a smart woman.
0: Yes.
1: Good on her.
0: Yeah, it's brilliant. It's really, really, cannot recommend that enough. It's called Yesteryear. TV shows. I love Will Ferrell. I love Will Ferrell, so I won't say any more.
2: No, how dare you? This was going to be my double thumbs. I've got another one, this was going to be mine.
0: Hawk.
2: The Hawk is great.
0: Will Ferrell, and it's been slammed, right? And I don't get it. I've got to be honest, I'm blind to any weak spots the great man has.
2: It's
0: all right,
2: funny.
0: I'll watch him do anything, and it is Will Ferrell being Will Ferrell.
2: Exactly.
0: But that's all I want.
2: I would say it's not good, but it's funny.
0: Yes,
2: it's
0: funny.
2: I don't want it to be good.
0: No, and he's got Luke Wilson in it. There's some really great actors and actresses in it. The cast is really funny as well. But he's still got it. I'm sorry, he just has it. It's silly, and right now the world is heavy and serious. Seeing Will Ferrell do his thing is just lighting me up watching it. I'm really enjoying it.
2: It does feel like something from another time, but
0: yeah,
2: that's the best part of it.
0: He's doing his greatest hits.
1: Okay.
2: Yes.
0: It's
2: yes.
0: like Robbie doing Angels.
2: Yes, it's an underdog
0: right?
2: sport.
0: It's not a real new lane for him.
2: No.
0: You know?
1: As a woman, will I love this?
0: Yes.
1: Okay.
0: Will appeals to everyone.
2: Yes.
0: Did you Will being a washed up golf pro, the Hawk, is going to cheer anybody up.
1: Right, so it's about him being a golf pro and
2: it's like
0: washed out.
2: One of his movies,
0: yes,
2: but it's
0: exactly.
2: golf.
0: He's got like a Jason Statham thing, you know, where Jason Statham is always a retired assassin. Will Ferrell is always someone who's had a fall from grace. Yes,
2: a sportsman having a fall from grace.
0: Alligator Nights,
2: it's
0: literally Anchorman, even when he wasn't a sportsman, he was a newsman who had a fall from grace. He plays losers so well. That's what it is, isn't he?
2: I saw the Guardian review said, well, it's crude, cartoonish, and buffoonery.
0: Well, that's
2: and
0: what I want.
2: That's
0: tick,
2: what I want.
0: Tick, tick,
2: that's what I want.
0: Tick, tick, tick.
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0: Patricia O'Connell show. We're doing double thumbs up. We've got producer Caitlin filling in for Patsy, who I think she went to, she's now in Vegas, isn't she?
1: Yes.
0: I saw her on Live 360. She was on the strip.
1: She hasn't moved for 2 days.
0: No. She's really blowing out a big one. So hopefully, but I don't know. It's like Dennis Rodman on this show. When she's got to go off on one, we've got to let her go. You know, when she eventually comes back at some point, or when she runs out of casino chips. She'd come back to the show for what? Rio, what is it for you? What's your double thumbs up?
1: Okay, I did have The Hawk on Netflix with Will Ferrell, and I have a bit of a gear change from that one. It was something I was actually very nervous to go and watch at the cinemas. It's a documentary called Somewhere After, and it's an Australian documentary about COVID. Now, bear with me because I know that's a huge, obviously, like, turn off immediately. As someone who lived through Melbourne lockdowns, I was quite nervous to watch it. But I found it to be one of the most inspiring sort of aspirational things that I've ever watched.
0: Oh, wow.
1: It's a really brilliant concept. They filmed 7 Australians through Zoom interviews during COVID. Now, 4 years later, they've played them back their Zoom interviews now that we're all out of COVID and then filmed their reactions to what they were like during COVID.
0: Oh, wow. What a great idea.
1: And you get this amazing reflection on where we were during COVID and what was taken away from us and what we couldn't do and where we are now. And really, it makes you think, have we all taken advantage and are we still appreciating the things that we lost in COVID, like being able to hug your family and friends? And a lot of them were talking about, oh, when I get out, when lockdown's over, I'm going to, join all these groups. I'm going to pursue my hobbies. I'm going to call
0: my
1: mum every
0: week.
1: We
0: all made those declarations, didn't we, about we weren't going to take our freedom for granted anymore.
1: Yes.
0: What a great idea.
1: And then so many of them, and I'm guilty of it as well, so many of them when they were like, have you done these things? They're like, honestly, no, I haven't.
0: Yeah, because we take for granted our lives, don't we?
1: Yeah,
0: and the lucky pleasure that we have to be alive.
1: And so,
0: I'm going to watch this now. What a great idea.
1: It's awesome. It's by this young, she's only 25-year-old Australian documentary maker.
0: So she would have been, in her early 20s or 20, 21 when she made this as well.
2: To think of the idea is brilliant. Yeah.
1: Yes, big things ahead of her. I think her name's Nicola McIndoe. It's out in cinemas. It's called Somewhere After. And great to support, Aussie filmmakers and documentaries.
0: All right, what is it for you, producer Katie?
2: Okay, so mine is Ride or Die. Hannah Waddington.
0: Oh, I love her.
2: Yes,
0: Ted Lasso.
2: From Ted Lasso.
0: Very, very talented woman.
2: She's an assassin in this show. It's actually got 90...
0: Yeah, everyone's an assassin these days.
2: She's brilliant, though. Can you imagine her? Like, she's such a strong woman, just bouldering. That body is just stunning.
0: Oh, yeah, I can see why you watched it.
2: Okay.
1: A lovely bouldering woman. She'll love to be called
0: I hope I get to interview and go, you know what? I just want to say at the start of this. What a bouldering... What does that mean, bouldering woman?
2: I don't know. I just couldn't think of anything nice to
0: say. But you must do on the radio.
2: But she just is brilliant as an assassin. And she's got this best friend, right? Octavia Spencer.
0: Oh, I know.
2: As in the actress, yes. She's from The Help. I love that movie. Also a great one if you haven't got anything else to watch this weekend. So it's on Amazon Prime and they're best mates, right? She doesn't know that she's an assassin. This all comes out in the first episode. She finds out in the first episode

0: and it is hilarious. Like her being like drunk as a skunk, and she
1: finds...
0: Oh,
1: this is what Pats does, and Rio and I really don't like it, where we haven't seen it, but still you're going to give us the audio description. We haven't seen it. Pats always takes about 8 minutes on one scene that we haven't seen.
0: Okay, so it's just brilliant. They're best mates. She finds out she's an assassin, and then they go on a journey together where they're running away from the bad guys because they've found out that she's an assassin, and they basically become a little duo.
1: Brilliant. I love the idea. Is that just the first step?
0: Yes. Great. Just the first step. Yeah. So, right, I'll check that out. Yes, please check it out. It's on Amazon Prime. It's fantastic.
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0: Christian O'Connell's show. It's time for now, Chemist Warehouse, product of the week. Mine is even, we've been in Sydney this week during the show, so I've been away from home in an Airbnb, and I can't stand it when they keep messaging you, reminding you that it's their house. Can yes. you put the bins out? That's what I got 10 o'clock at night. Put the bins out.
1: Yes,
0: we got the bins out. It's instructions.
1: We got this last time we were here, and we're like, because we're so busy when we're here, things like that. I don't even know where your bins are, mate.
2: No. Yes, we couldn't find the bins.
1: Couldn't find the bins, and so the house just gets stinked up, and especially with this guy.
0: Can I know this? I've got to wash my own bed sheets.
2: No.
0: Yes.
2: No.
0: Why am I doing your laundry? What else am I doing? Some painting while I'm here.
1: That is ridiculous.
0: It's ridiculous.
1: They are taking it too far.
0: Sort that bloody door code out. I got trapped in my own house yesterday. I couldn't get out.
1: Last time we were here, we were staying in an Airbnb and I went out with friends and I was out too late and Rio had to wait for me to come home to let me in and he blew
0: Oh, my
1: up.
0: God.
2: It was the angriest I've ever been.
0: You're like the angry dad.
2: It was. She came 1 hour after the agreed time.
0: Oh, come on. That's not respect the curfew.
2: I was seething.
1: I lost track of time when I'm with my friends.
0: No,
1: I'm
0: my wife says that. No one can lose track of time. Have a look at your phone. And
1: no, when you're with your girlfriends, you just chat, and you forget what's happening in the outside world.
0: You start going through a great description of a scene in a TV show that no one's seen. All right, product of the week for me then. The reason why I was talking about being away from home this week, the creatine still comes with me.
1: Oh, I forgot
0: Honestly,
1: mine this week.
0: No, it comes with me. Oh. No, I mean, because it comes in like great big cylinders.
1: Yes.
0: You have to make it. No, I bring the cylinder. I bring the whole thing. I don't want to start scooping it, decanting it into a bag, a mysterious white powder.
2: Actually, that's a good point.
0: You know, suddenly I'm getting pulled over at Sydney Airport. It's a lot to explain that it's creatine.
1: No, but they get it. Creatine.
0: To energise me in the morning, I need my creatine in my bag of powder.
1: I can't take mine because my wife does like has it as well, so I can't take the whole bag. So I do have to scoop it into
0: a I cannot recommend it enough, creatine. Always read the label. It's one of those products where I take so many vitamins in that I just have to hope they do work. But I definitely know I am more mentally aware. I know that might sound surprising just into the show. Imagine me not on that creatine. thanks to my mysterious white powder creatine that I get at Chemist Warehouse. All right, what's it for you, Caitlin?
1: Rio knows the name of it. It is the moisturiser that
0: are
1: I
0: you two, like an old couple?
2: Yes,
1: actually are.
0: You two are like an old couple.
1: When we come to Sydney, we live together and I actually couldn't live without him. I love it.
0: Well, she's like your mad dad. Well, what time do you call this? You're grounded, young lady.
2: We're like Bert and Ernie.
0: I think it's more Ernie and Ernie, actually. What is Caitlin's product of the week?
2: Caitlin uses the Beauty of Joseon Dynasty Cream. It is a lovely sort of thicker moisturiser, great for winter because it's a bit more occlusive.
0: Well, she's quite a bouldering woman, isn't she?
2: She's a bouldering woman.
1: It is fantastic. It's the number one cream in Korea. They absolutely love it.
0: Oh, I've never met a Korean with bad skin.
1: No, exactly. And so please, if you would like, always read the label, but it is fantastic moisturizer. The Christian O'Connell Show. Apple.

0: Christian O'Connell Show. So Monday night, you can come and hang out with me and the team at my book launch party for my book Unscript, which comes out next week. It comes out Wednesday, but you can buy it Monday night with us and have a glass of wine, and you come and meet me and the team. Rio's going to be hosting a Q&A with me, so it'll be a brilliant night. We've got some great food and some great wines as well. Julie, good morning, Julie.
1: Good morning, Christian. How are you?
0: I'm good. Oh, you had a good week so far, Julie. So you're free Monday night. Do you want to come and hang out with me and the team?
1: I would love to. Yes, I'd like to find out more about the menu. And I hear you've got arancini balls. Tell me more.
0: I don't hear anything about the book.
2: No,
0: yes, the food will be
1: and
0: lovely.
1: The book, and of course.
0: And of course. That's desserts, really, isn't it?
2: Yeah, and the book.
0: Coming for the arancini.
1: Absolutely.
0: Yes. Julie, you can come down. We'll see you Monday night.
1: Oh, fabulous. Thank you so much.
0: All right. Look forward to seeing you Monday night. Have a lovely
1: Great.
0: Weekend.
1: Thank you. You too. Bye.
0: Steve. Good morning, Steve. Welcome to the show, mate.
3: Good morning. How you going, guys?
0: I'm good, Steve. So you fancy coming Monday night?
3: Absolutely. I'd love to come to the Q&A and learn a bit more about the book.
0: Brilliant. Steve, we'll see you there. Have a lovely weekend.
3: Thank you.
0: Let's go to Nicole now. Good morning, Nicole.
4: Hello, Christian. How are you?
0: I'm good, Nicole. And thank you very much for calling the show. So, Monday night, a school night. Be you happy to come out with us?
4: Yeah, that'd be amazing. Thank you.
0: All right, we'll see you there. Thanks, Nicole. Have a lovely weekend.
4: A wonderful. You too. Bye.
0: Joanne. Good morning, Joanne.
5: Good morning, Christian.
0: Joanne, you sound a bit down or sad. Is everything okay?
5: I'm just a little bit sad. My husband left for Port Moresby in Papua New Guinea 7 weeks ago, and my beautiful daughter Amelie, who's 23, she's a published journalist, and she left for New York 6 weeks ago. So I thought I'd love to come along on that Monday night and maybe just put a smile back on my face.
0: Let's turn that frown upside down. Yes, you need some company Monday night. They've left you all alone there.
5: Yeah, I'm all alone.
0: Well, listen, we'll get you out Monday night, okay? We'll get a few wines in you, some food and a few laughs as well. You'll have a great night.
5: And I've loved listening to you ever since you came to Melbourne, so I'm a true believer.
0: Well, then I'd love to buy you a wine, and I look forward to meeting you on Monday night, Joanne.
5: Thank you, Christian.
0: Just hold out till Monday night, Joanne. We're coming for you.
5: I'll be able to hold out,
0: well
5: I
0: done.
5: Promise.
0: I don't know. Alba's on its way. All right, Joanne, take care. Have a nice weekend.
5: Thank you.
0: All right, People's Playlist is coming up next.
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0: Christian O'Connell's show. What is your current earworm? These are all over the place. Christian, my current earworm. Good morning, Jason O'Keefe. His current earworm is one of the greatest songs ever. Manamana. If this is your earworm, I'm jealous. I've got Hoover songs stuck in my head and they ain't leaving. They're living rent free in there in their cargo pants and wallet chain. Manamana, what a. This just makes you feel good. Someone else has got for no reason. They said they haven't watched the show in 30 years, but the Sesame Street is in their head at the moment. If this was just in my head, I'd find it chilling.
1: Yeah, it sounds like a Tarantino film.
0: Actually, it does. The call came from within the house. Christian, you're not going to believe this, but Hoobastank's the reason your current earworm. Christian, I credit Hoobastank and the reason for my husband and I getting together. Wow. You've got to hear the story. How? What? These show all workings in the margins. Thanks for getting it back into our lives and head. Pleasure time. That's what I'm here for. Hoobastank memories and sharings. Maybe on tomorrow's show, what's the song and what's the story? I'm desperate to know, was he or her doing it at karaoke? One of them's watching, one of them's singing. She's mouthing it and they looking at each other, catches on. Me, you. The reason is you. It's us. I wasn't there, but it feels like I was. Christian, my current earworm. I've got to stop playing that. Current earworm is Fanfare for the Common Man. Emerson, Lake and Palmer from a TV advert I just happened to see late last night. This always feels like the Olympics are on.
2: Yes.
1: What ad is this?
0: Athletes from around the world have gathered here over the next 4 weeks. It does feel like something big is happening. Our host nations will now show a dance ceremony no one fully understands to show their rich history. That's every Olympics, isn't it? Half an hour of like ribbon dancing. We're like, what's that about? And also, we'll have the Americans doing it, won't we?
1: Oh, you're right.
0: Yeah. Yes. Oh, blimey. Trump in a unitard.
1: For the YMCA.
0: Make it happen. Make it happen. Christian, my earworm is the reproduction song from Grease. Grease 2?
2: Oh.
0: Who even knows what's in that? Let alone knows a song from it. Maybe we should be playing that in the morning, actually.
1: Yeah, I didn't like where that was going.
0: No. Phew. It was building up then. I didn't want to find out where it was building to. Let's take some calls before we get to the news now. Phew, quick save there. Geordie, good morning, Geordie.
3: Morning, Chris, team. How are we all?
0: We're very good. And Geordie, what is your current earworm?
3: Do you remember the old Cotties ad? My dad picks the fruit to go to Cotties.
0: This is study your earworm.
3: Oh, mate. I haven't seen that ad in about 15 years.
0: So suddenly it's come back around.
3: Yep.
0: Trouble is
3: I can't get it out of my head.
0: Yeah, but they wrote such great irresistible hooks, didn't they? They're memorable. They're a genius in a way.
3: And plus, don't forget the old pick apart one. The old pick apart ad.
1: How did that go?
3: Don't leave that car just sitting in the heat. Come to pick apart where everything's cheap.
1: Irresistible.
0: Memorable.
3: I can't. They're stuck in there.
0: Yeah. They just won't leave. It's like me in Hoobastank right now. Geordie, thank you. Yeah. Geordie, thank you very much. You call, mate. Have a good day.
3: You too, guys. Thanks, guys.
0: Sam. Good morning, Sam.
4: Good morning, Christian and team. How are you?
0: We are very good. Thank you. Sam, you sound nice and bright and breezy. Now, what is the earworm for you, mate?
4: The earworm is Eastern Rosellas by a boy called Miles Phillips.
0: Why is this in there? Have you been playing it recently or?
4: I have been playing it all day.
1: I've now put it, Sam, into my like songs on Spotify and I've been like absolutely pumping it. It's so catchy.
0: It is very.
4: If I'm driving and I'm humming it, I'm a teacher and that's all I sing to the kids. Like they're sick of me singing it. It is stuck in my head.
0: It's just got this kind of sugar hit.
1: Yes,
4: it's so good.
0: It's a dopamine hit, isn't it?
4: Absolutely,
0: there?
4: Yeah.
1: And he's so cute.
4: So cute. He's got that like punk rock like singing voice. So cool.
0: Yeah, that's a great one. Sam, thank you very much for calling. Have a good day at school. Thanks for what you do.
4: You too.
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0: Christian O'Connell's show. On today's show, we're going to do a part two of Have You Ever Bought Anything From Anyone Famous? We had some great calls yesterday. Also going to be doing Small Thing, Big Joy. More invites to come and join us Monday night for my book launch party. But right now, we are binstricking the West of... You can join the Brightside Bin Battalion. Bin stickers, that's our marketing now. We need your bins. They are our bin boards. Forget billboards. Every other breakfast show is on them. We are on your bins. We need your bins. You go to thegoldwebsite.com.au, put your details there. We'll send you the bin stickers. Intern Pete is trying to secure the West for us, make some more new listeners here in Sydney. He's in his now infamous yellow boiler suit, the jumpsuit. He's in his mum's car, the old powerful blue, powder blue Holden that we've had with some decal stickers that say Pete Patrol and watch out Pete's about.
1: Not baby.
2: Yeah,
1: people.
2: That's it.
0: Pete, are you in position?
2: In position, absolutely, guys. Some may say waste the resources decaling the entire car. I say no, that's called content, baby.
0: It is content, baby. It is. That's how Mr. Yeah. Beast could learn a thing or two from us. What's great is often radio stations have like really schmick sort of black thunders, don't they? You know, tinted windows. We're in a knackered, beaten up... I don't think it'd even be roadworthy for the cheapest version of Uber.
2: Oh, no, we're good. I'm getting my pink slip today because my rego's due not next month anyway, so she was good to go.
0: The way you're parked right now, you're blocking someone's driveway.
2: Yeah, sorry about this bloke in the ute in front of me. So I'm going to... Yeah, sorry, mate, can you let me through? I've got the bin stickers to deliver to Sophia. Sorry, just wait for him to back out, guys. We're just driving down nice and slowly down this beautiful...
0: Very nice leafy suburb you're in.
2: Yeah, absolutely. A lot of concrete. Very nice area. So, for sure, I've just got to get up to the driveway here if you can... Morning, mate, how are you? Oh, he's not impressed at all. Sorry, he looked like Dick Smith. Okay, let's... I've got to get the right number here. I just want to make... It's not a gated community for Sophia. There we go. I think that's... Yeah, I think we're in here.
0: Oh, my God, you almost clipped that car parked outside.
2: Oh, did I? Sorry, I wasn't sorry. I was looking at the car. Hang on, sorry. No, it's down a bit further. Hang on, sorry.
0: Look, I think I was 17. He's been in position for 10 minutes outside the wrong house.
2: I have. I actually have there. 20.
0: Paul Ozzie's filming this, running after him, trying to film this.
2: Yes, absolutely. 24. Oh, that's 24. Oh, no, guys, sorry. Hang on. We're nearly there.
1: You would call the police.
2: Yeah. Oh, here we go. You're listening to the radio. Oh, sorry, mate. How are you? In that one there. Okay, beautiful. Won't be a second. I'll just pull over. G'day, mate. Sorry, guys, bear with me. I think we might have...
0: It's like the worst Black Thunder driver ever.
2: Yeah, no, it's my bad.
0: How can you park a car like that? It's a metre from the curb.
1: That is at least 2 metres.
0: Also, why has he rolled up the jumpsuit?
1: I don't like it.
2: My legs were burning because I can't turn the foot heaters off in the car and they were heating up. So I just, sorry, that's another story, another issue there. So we better go and knock on the door.
1: Basically in the middle of the road with that park.
2: Oh, we won't be long. Hang on one second. Oh, should I move the car or not?
0: No, don't worry about the car. See, go in and deliver the sticker now to teenager Sophia, who wanted one last week, so it's a week late. Apologise for the lateness.
2: My apologies. Someone just walked in, actually. Ding dong. Oh, there's a dog here, too.
0: Someone saw Pete and shut the door.
2: Smart. I didn't even know who that person was. I don't remember that car. I do need to move that car.
1: No, not now.
0: This is the cross. Come on, man.
2: Sophia, hello. Hello. Good. It's Intern Pete from Christian O'Connell. Say hi to the guys very quickly. Hello.
0: Good morning, Sophia. Sorry for interrupting your morning, but I really wanted to get this sticker to you.
3: Yes, no problem. Thank you so much.
0: That's terrified.
2: Yeah, she's terrified. Sorry, I don't normally look like this.
0: You really shouldn't answer the door to strange men, especially that one.
2: Yeah, is his mum or dad here? Just so we've got permission to be here. Yeah, that's all right. Yeah, hi, mum. How are you? Good to see you. Thanks so much. No problem at all.
3: It's great because my husband actually spray painted our number inside our bin, so if someone did steal it, we would know.
2: Oh, this is a very organised family, guys. Very, very organised.
3: So this is much better. I'll get the sticker.
2: That's fantastic.
0: Now, Pete, why don't you sticker the bin for them?
2: Oh, I'll do that for you. Where is your bin?
3: Yeah,
0: what do you think
3: here?
0: You were just driving it there for them to do?
2: This is a live radio moment if you've ever heard one. Oh, it's over there.
0: One of the worst ones.
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Christian O'Connell Show. Christian, you used to get intern Pete driving the old Black Thunders like the old days of radio, handing out ice cold cans of Coke. Shane. Christian, intern Pete makes me laugh so hard. How has he survived, thrived, to even get to the adult age he is today? Especially in Sydney. That place could have chewed him up and spat him out, a man, innocent boy like that. The way you're talking about it, as if we've got some sort of real-life Forrest Gump. Actually, that is the right way to talk about him.

0: So far this morning, Pete has terrified a mum and her teenage daughter by just dropping on their doorstep unannounced. No one likes people arriving unannounced, especially in the morning when you're busy getting everyone ready for school. Okay, so Pete, one down. Where are you off to now?
1: One down, many to go. And also, shout out to everyone that was in that North Parramatta Parramatta area, because people are now all going to the website. They're all requesting these bin stickers, because I just want you to know that I know it might not have sounded amazing, but all's well that ends well. They were very, very happy to receive. And now we're on our way to Jade in Greystanes in Sydney, Australia. She will be receiving a bin sticker.
0: Sydney, Australia, as opposed to Sydney. Where else would you be, man? India.
1: Oh, yeah, sorry. Yes, I'm sorry. My apologies. So we're just driving down right now. If you are in the Sydney area, we're on Albert Street near the west.
0: Are you in the Sydney area? It's a big area. It's a city of 5 million people, man.
1: I'm sorry. It's just a lot to concentrate while driving, while while having a... It's fine, but we're... Oh, my God! Sorry. No, that was an overreaction. I've just realised I'm driving down O'Connell Street right now. And the street is called O'Connell Street. How crazy is that?
0: What are the odds?
1: Right now. Here, let me turn it around. Look at the beautiful couches on the side of the road, guys. Let's just turn the phone around there.
0: All right. It's...
2: Thank you.
0: Yeah. Now we get like a spa.
2: Yes.
0: You know, we'll come back to Pete at some point this morning. Maybe not, actually. right now, small thing, big joy is what we got on the show.

0: of your dreams.
1: Oh, to buy the saucepan of your dreams. That is the life. All right, small thing, big joy. What is it for you? Text us 0475 031043 for Jenna. The moment you're reading a book and the plot finally cracks wide open. Tano, when you put money in the vending machine for a chocolate bar and two fall out. Louis, when I finish the last pizza shape and then I get the leftover seasoning at the bottom of the bag, the angel dust. Jason, a song finishing right as you park your car. Rhea, what is small thing, big joy for you?
2: I think I've found the only hotel on planet Earth with a PowerPoint that's next to the bed and not trapped under the bedside table.
1: Oh, my God.
2: Or deep.
1: Yeah,
2: in the center of the
1: behind
2: bed.
1: Behind the bed.
2: Behind the bed. Yes.
1: Behind the bed. Why don't hotels want us using their electric?
2: It's great. I got in. There's a.
1: It's like a Pilates workout. Yeah, trying to overextend one hand to try and get the plug in.
2: Yes.
1: No wonder we always forget the plugs. You're just like, I'll buy a new one.
2: It's
1: I can't put another
2: it.
1: Vertebra out.
2: And you've always got to unplug their alarm clock or
1: yes.
2: the lamp
1: yes.
2: to put in your charger. So you've got to choose between one of them.
1: Yes, that's right. Small thing, big joy for me is. I love, like, the early seed of a new idea. I've been working on something for a while. Ruby, my oldest daughter, has finally said yes. We are going to launch a book club together.
2: Amazing.
1: We both deeply love books. Ruby reads so many books, and she's always recommended. Most of the books I read now are recommended by Ruby, and then we either argue about them or we then talk about them afterwards. And because she's 22, doesn't live at home anymore, still finding those little areas of connection with your kids as they get older is really, really important because so much of their life you don't see anymore. It's a completely different world they're building, and so it should be. So having something like this, I've been asking her for a while, why don't we just do a little book club? She's got very strong, well, she's got one very strong rule about it.
2: Okay.
1: I said, you know, I think the listeners would want to join this. We can just do it for fun. She said, I'm only going to do it if they are going to read the books. It can't be weirdos that just want to hang out and ask you what time you get up in the morning. They must have read, it's a serious book club. They must have read the book. I said, why listeners read books as well?
2: Yeah, I don't like the insinuation in that.
1: It's all intern Pete's.
2: Our listeners can read, thank
1: they
2: you
1: can
2: very
1: read,
2: much.
1: They can read very clearly.
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0: Christian O'Connell's show. Good day, Christian. Just checking in. This is from Steve Lamb. My small thing, big joys. Being able to see the best sunrises and the best sunsets in the world while I'm driving around Australia karting race cars. Wow. Oh, but that must be incredible. Christian, small thing, big joy. When your GPS gives you an arrival time and you smash it, you get there early. You're right. What does that mean so much? No one's watching us. Some Lisa. Small thing, big joy for me too, Christian. One, getting the doona. Into the doona cover on the first try. Oh,
1: impossible.
0: Is it inside out? Is it the right way in? Exclamation, exclamation. She actually typed out exclamation, exclamation. Making it radio friendly for me, thank you. And opening the fruit and veg bag at the supermarket first try. Impossible. Impossible. Do it again. It's impossible. You're there ages. You're thumb and forefinger doing that dabbing thing. Christian, my small thing, big joy, carrot cake. Scones from Baker's Delight, warmed up with butter. Addicted. All right, let's cross back live. Yeah, we have to.

0: right, we have bin stickers for your bins. Advertising the show. Will you give me your bin? I'll give you a sticker. Head to thegoldwebsite.com.au and we'll send you them. And this morning, Pete is out on the streets of Western Sydney, bin stickering. Right now, we should have Jade on the line. Morning, Jade.
1: Good morning.
0: Now, Jade, I hope this isn't a kind of a rude awakening for you this morning, but sadly, outside your property is intern Pete. Can you see him?
1: I am opening the front door. Let's go have a look. All right, I can't see him yet.
2: You're looking for
1: him? Oh, I can hear him.
0: It's a cheap-looking holder.
1: I've got him. I've got him.
2: That's a nervous laugh.
1: Hi. Yeah.
0: It's probably driving very badly. With a nervous lady with him, lost filming and praying probably with rosary beads.
1: Yeah, running behind him.
0: Yes.
1: In my slippers.
0: That's his parole officer, actually. She has to go where he goes. He gets day release and then he comes in the morning.
1: Good morning.
3: Look, here we go. Got your sticker.
1: Thank you. Are you going to put them on for me?
3: Yeah,
0: oh, seems reluctant to do any of the actual sticking work. It's like a paper boy throwing it on the doorstep, man.
1: I've thought about this extensively. It has to go on the side of the bin so you can see when you're driving past.
3: Oh, smart.
2: Yes, actually a really good point.
0: I never thought of that.
2: Have we missed a trick by telling everyone to
0: put
2: it on the front?
0: On the front.
2: Yeah.
0: But surely when it's curbside, that's what you see more of, though, no?
2: If you're a garbo, I guess, but if you're driving past...
0: No, you know what we need to start sending three stickers for every bin.
2: Every side.
0: Yes,
2: covered.
0: Yes. Yep. Pete, are you there?
4: Yeah, guys, how you going? All good? Just putting this bin... Oh, no, I've got bubbles on it. Sorry, we're going to have to get a ruler and fix that up there.
0: Yes.
4: Sorry. My bad,
0: it's
4: my
0: like
4: bad.
0: It's like we did that with your school books. Do you remember? And you get that air bubble. It felt like it was tainted, ruined the whole book.
4: Yeah, exactly. Is my car okay there in the driveway? Yeah,
0: probably
4: good,
0: not.
4: Beautiful. Thanks a lot. The real truth.
0: Did you even put the handbrake on?
4: Yep. It does have a, all good. Oh, shit, sorry. We're all good to go. Well done, Jay. Thanks for, you've got a lovely voice, by the way. I think you've born a new segment for us too, which is great. So we'll get this bin sticker on for you here on the side, and then we're going to make our way to Concord, if that's okay. We're going to go and see Margarita, who really is keen for a bin sticker.
0: All right, so Pete, what suburb are you in now? Where is Jade?
4: Where am I again? Greystanes. That's it. Greystanes. We're in Greystanes at the moment. So I reckon there's a Hungry Jack's down the road, which I reckon we'll get a burger on the way past, do a little meet up in the car park there.
0: It's time for smoke already. You've only been doing this for half an hour and it's time to knock off for a bit for Hungry Jack's.

0: Yes.
1: Absolutely. So if you're in the car park in the next 10 minutes, meet you there if you want a bin sticker, and then we're going to head off to Concord. So no matter where you are across Sydney, let me know, and we will sort you out. There
0: all
1: we
0: right.
1: go. Bin
0: well done,
1: sticker
0: Pete.
1: Sorted.
0: 0475 031043 if you are anywhere near that, or even if you just want to avoid that area. Take a different route to school this morning so the kids aren't horrified by seeing intern Pete in the car park of Hungry Jack's. He's not really advertising the show in the right way, maybe, this morning. It's not gone quite to plan, but anyway. Coming up next, then, we're looking for your stories. If you've got one, call me. Have you ever bought anything from somebody famous? We had some great stories yesterday.
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0: Chris and O'Connell show. Good morning to Karen Turpin, listening to us on the way to work this morning at the Royal Hospital for Women. Christian, what was the name of the Korean moisturiser the lady was talking about? And obviously Karen's in a rush, she's busy. Her last line is here, the last line in the email is, what name is?
1: What name is?
0: What name is? It feels like a new feature on the show. What name is? Now, you seem to know more about the brand name than producer Caitlin did, the lady.
1: Yes, the lady's moisturiser was Beauty of Joseon, J-O-S-E-O-N. It's a Korean brand. And it's
0: You're not even looking at any notes. How do you know? Do you use it as well?
1: Yes, I got it when I was in Korea, and I recommended it to Caitlin.
0: Oh, so the name of it again.
1: Beauty of Joseon, and it is the Dynasty Cream is the one you want.
0: Okay, and you can get that at Chemist Warehouse.
1: Absolutely.
0: Fantastic. Now, yesterday on the show, we were talking about mixtapes. The reason why we're talking about mixtapes was we had a listener called Tanya who thanked me the other day for playing Hoobastank, The Reason, this song. I just want you to know I found a reason for me. When she was courting her husband, he would give her mixtapes. I feel like I'm giving like a history lesson now to the younger viewers. And this was how we would court back in the day before you started swiping. You would make a mixtape for somebody and you would take a lot of time putting the sequence of songs together. And basically, it was a mating call. And that's what he was using this mixtape for. She didn't have a cassette recorder. So she sent him a note saying, listen to Hoobastank, The Reason, and the chorus. The rest is love history. I just want you to know I found a reason for me. Now, mixtapes were hard work. Hard work back in the day to make any kind of playlist. Now, with your Spotify playlist, it's easy. Just a click of a finger and that is added to your playlist. Not so back in the day, whether you're making CD, burning your playlist onto CDs, or the really, really hard workout of cassettes. The most unpredictable musical format in the world is cassettes that would get chewed up randomly just in your tape deck in your car. Making a mixtape on a cassette was very, very hard work. Once, when I was a 15-year-old boy, man, I made a mixtape for a girl I was madly in love with called Harriet. I made her a mixtape, and one Friday evening, I cycled to her house. It took me over an hour, because she lived quite out in the country, to cycle all the way there, like a modern Romeo. And at the start of the mixtape, because it's always about the first song, if you don't get them on the first song, forget about track B. Now, back in the 80s, this was a Roto Disco banger. Set Adrift on Memory Bliss of You, Harriet. Set Adrift on Memory Bliss. Oh, my God. Just close your eyes and imagine what could be. Sadly, she had, and it made her feel queasy, she refused a mixtape on her doorstep.
1: No, oh, Christian, no, no, no. Why?
0: I still wonder all these decades later. Why, Harriet? Oh, you don't even want to listen to the first song. As I cycled an hour back with that cassette tape, I pulled it up and threw it in a farmer's field. Maybe some love-struck farmer can fall in love with me.
1: Must be hard for you to listen to this again.
0: Well, no one plays it, so it's actually been very easy. You never hear... I don't think anyone will know this, that PM Dawn, Set Adrift on Memory Bliss of You from the 80s. I love that song. So mine was rejection, really, of the mixtape. But I still have fond memories of making mixtapes. I still make modern playlists now for all my family and send them to my... Even friends having parties, they ask me to do it. I still love making playlists.
1: Love that.
0: Oh, they're a great thing. Rio, what's your story?
1: I have a scandalous mixtape story. All right, I've got three of my friends, Nat, Tim and Andrew. They all went to school together. Nat and Tim are high school sweethearts. They've been together since 2007 when they were in year 10. Now, we were all going on a road trip out for a weekend away a few years ago. And in the bottom of, you know, the little footwell of the car, of Nat's car, I found one of those CD wallets with, you know, where you'd...
0: put like 10 or 20. When you were going on a road trip or holiday, you loaded all your CDs in.
1: Exactly. So I flicked through and go, oh, what's this one? And on the front of the CD, it said, Andrew and Nat forever. Love heart. XOXO 2008, which means when Nat and Tim had just started going out, Andrew, who was in the car with us, made Nat a romantic CD mixtape with all the evidence and a timestamp still there.
2: Oh, no.
1: Yeah.
2: Oh, no.
1: It was the best car ride ever.
2: But what happened next? Don't leave us hanging.
1: It's been 18 years, so they didn't care. But apparently in the early days, Andrew was trying to win Nat over from Tim.
2: Wow, and you found the evidence.
1: I found the evidence.
2: Mixed tape evidence.
1: In my hot little hand. I said,
2: wow, that's your smoking gun.
1: Yeah.
2: Oh, my gosh.
1: So they were able to laugh it off, but
2: what? That's horrendous.
1: 18 years ago.
2: Oh, my gosh. Oh, I'm literally holding myself. The awkwardness, awful of that. Why are you still laughing?
1: It's so funny to me. I bring it up as much as I can.
2: Of course you would. Of course you would. It's one of those folklore stories. Intern Pete, what's your story?
3: Did you guys say I'm a bit of a pest at all? Actually, don't worry about it. No,
2: to your face. I think the silence said too much, actually.
3: No, you're right.
2: No one rushed to fill it with... Well, you're not a pest, no.
3: No, because that's what DJs across Australia have called me over the years. I guess my song, my story, my song is Slice of Heaven by Dave Dobbin.
2: Good tune.
3: It's a great song. And look, back in the day, I would say like late 90s, early 2000s, whenever we'd go out nightclubbing in regional Victoria, which was really just the pub that had some
2: fancy lights. This is a shed.
3: Yeah, it was basically a shed.
2: Night shedding.
3: The challenge was, I wonder, because they were playing like Beyonce, Crazy in Love and all the S Club 7s, all that sort of stuff. And the challenge became, I wonder if we could get Slice of Heaven played because we just love that song so much. 6410 on the jukebox at the Simpson pub, by the way. weird fun fact for you if you're ever down in Simpson, Victoria. But so the challenge was go to the DJ and they play it. And look, they were really not receptive to it, to be honest, because it just would kill the vibe. Like the vibe didn't need
2: to be. You wouldn't call it like a floor filler.
3: Yeah. So this after rejection, I came up with the master plan that I would just bring a CD. I would bring a copy of the CD with me because when the DJ would say, no, mate, we don't have it. I go, that's okay. I've got it.
2: It's one I prepared earlier.
3: Yes. And now they tried to get out of it multiple times. Oh, sorry, mate, we don't have CD decks. I said, what do you got? Oh, USB. Oh, bugger. Anyway, here it is on USB as well. There was just no getting out of it because this is pre-streaming, pre-being able to download off iTunes, all that sort of stuff. So Slice of Heaven will get played no matter where you go, except if you're in a regional area where there's no service or anything like that these days of streaming. But you've always got to have a backup plan. I have it on cassette. I have it on record.
2: You've got all the different formats.
3: Yes, absolutely. Multiple burnt CDs. That's all I spent my money on.
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0: Rich and O'Connell show. Thank you very much for your mixtape stories this morning. Christian, mixtapes are the best. I still used to make them like you back in the day, cassettes, then CDs. I'm now making them still on Spotify. To start dating a man, modern version, making a Spotify playlist, he said it was the most thoughtful gift. And one of the songs, she sent me a screenshot of the playlist. That is a very good playlist. Begins with a lovely bit of Aretha Franklin. And then second song in, bang. Temper Trap, Sweet Disposition. I'm guessing because he is your sweet disposition. You're listening to Early Morning Love with me, the love doctor, Christian O'Connell. Do you know what? Let's bring back late night love songs, but early in the morning. Right early, like 6 o'clock in the morning.
1: Not the most romantic time, necessarily.
0: No. Like, get off me. That's what we call the love show. Get off. No, it's not the right vibe, actually. Just talking out loud. There's no script. Sometimes maybe there should be. Christian, I once made a mixtape back in the day for my wife who was back in Melbourne. I sent it over in the post. It took several weeks to get there. One by U2 was on there. Because Jerry, she was the one. And when two ones had another one, you become two.
1: Three?
0: Two, no, two. Two people. Get off me! Christian also, one of the tracks was me playing drums in my bedroom. And he still got laid? What? Christian, not only did I make a mixtape of romantic songs for my first girlfriend, I wrote out all the lyrics to the opening trap. Dire Straits, Romeo and Juliet. Christian, my dance class, I took a mixtape to my solo rehearsals just so I could see, hear Kylie Minogue's Step Back in Time. We played this the other day, and that opening to it, where she wants to funk, sounds like she wants to do something else. Always terrifies me.
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0: Christian O'Connell Show. Time for today's time waster. Commonwealth Games. Mm. How do you top 104 games of the world getting together and watching the World Cup? You go to Glasgow, you know, and you go to some kind of budget version of the Commonwealth Games. Wowee.
1: Could barely sleep last night in excitement.
0: This should have been in Melbourne.
1: Yes.
0: It would have been amazing, actually, to have the Commonwealth Games here. But anyway, Glasgow for the next 11 days.
1: Just a quickie.
0: 20 sports is what they've pared it down to.
1: Oh, I think it's down to 10. I think it was going to be 20. I think it's down to
0: 10. No, you're right. It's 10.
1: 10.
0: It's 10?
1: 10.
0: 10?
1: That's essentially a small sports
0: game. Basketball is 3x3.
1: They've even cut that
0: yes.
1: down. Get the other two out.
0: What, is there a booking after 5? So they've got to hurry up and get some games in. Oh, good. Oh, at least they've kept the artistic gymnastics. That's what we need right now. Judo's there. Get in.
1: Judo made the top 10.
0: It's one of the original games.
1: Right, true.
0: The pancreationist back in the day. Judo was there. All right. We're looking for your sports movies today. Up for grabs. We have a pair of tickets, double pass to go to Red Hot Summer Tour, Australian Crawl, and Men at Work, Unite for a historic Red Hot Summer Tour. Nationally, October and November this year. Tickets are on sale at Ticketmaster. Put a sport in a movie. Today's time waster is sport movies. Forrest Gumpire.
1: That's gold.
0: Actually, that's a good thing to yell at an umpire you don't like. Hey, Forrest, that's not the spirit, is it, actually? Mad Max Verstappen. I can't get this car moving.
1: Silver Plus.
0: There's something about Mary Fowler.
1: Silver Plus.
0: And what do you call Olivia Newton-John in a musical about cricket? Crease.
1: Oh, that's
0: come
1: good.
0: On.
1: That's gold.
0: All right, what have you got, Rio? We're looking for sporting movies today.
1: What do you call Stephen Bradbury at the Coliseum?
0: I don't know. What do you call Stephen Bradbury at the Coliseum?
1: A Gladys skater.
0: Oh, very good. Gold.
1: My big fat Greco-Roman wrestling.
0: Also gold.
1: Padding badminton.
0: And that's what we call LeBron's.
1: Jerry Seinfeld stars in Frisbee movie.
0: That's back up to a gold. The Christian O'Connell Show. Up all.

0: Christian O'Connell Show, your time wasted today. Put a sport in a movie. Lock, Stock and Two Smoking Badmintons.
1: Bronze.
0: Yeah. Judo chopping, Miss Daisy.
1: Bronze.
0: You, me and referee.
1: Silver.
0: There we go. My left footy.
1: Gold.
0: The gymnastic four.
1: Silver plus.
0: Well done, Michael. The royal tennis bounds.
1: Oh, that is gold.
0: Very good. Full metal racket.
1: Silver plus.
0: Free kicky.
1: Gold.
0: What a Nate. Not Juno, but Judo.
1: Silver.
0: Will Smith and Martin Lawrence in Badminton Boys. Badminton Boys, Badminton Boys. What good. You gonna do?
1: Gold.
0: What on Paula? Judo don't mess with the Zohan.
1: Brilliant movie, brilliant time waster. Gold.
0: Christian, what about Ferris Bueller's tee off?
1: Silver plus.
0: Sailing Private Ryan.
1: Silver.
0: Tony Stark is now playing NFL Gridiron Man.
1: Silver.
0: Hammer throw mama from the train.
1: Gold.
0: Batman and Robin.
1: Very good. Gold.
0: Andrew Mansell, well done. Police Academy 7, Mission to Glasgow.
1: Silver plus.
0: Well done, Glenn. Mutant Ninja Hurdles. That's very good.
1: Gold plus.
0: Hard to do, you know, with the backpack, Mutant. The swords. Mutant Ninja Hurdles is Chris Henry. What about Goldfinger?
1: Silver plus.
0: 10 Things I Hate About Jiu-Jitsu.
1: Silver plus.
0: And Wreck-It Golf.
1: Gold.
0: That's brilliant. Okay, so Listener Louise was the first ever Friday voice today. Every Friday, we're going to let one of you be the voiceover of the show. Louise did a great job today. 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Thank you for bearing with us this morning. First hour of the show, not exactly smooth sailing, but we got through with you guys. Thank you for holding out for us. We are back Monday. Have a great weekend. Take care.
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0: Looking back on July 27, the day in 1940 when one of the most famous cartoon characters of all time made his debut.
1: What's up, Doc?
0: Yep, Bugs Bunny featured in a wild hare.
1: What do you mean, wabbit? It's wabbits. You know, with big, long ears. Like this?
0: To 1948 when Sir Don Bradman scored his 29th and last test century at Headingley.
2: 19 in 8 series of tests against England.
0: In 1977, John Lennon was granted his green card, giving him permanent residence in the US, something he'd been fighting for 4 years.
3: Well, I mean, let's say that a few friends of ours in the pop business have exactly the same conviction as me and are allowed to come and go as free as they like.
0: It's the anniversary of the first series of Australian Idol starting. You might remember that the first winner in 2003 was Guy Sebastian. July 27 birthdays. Whatever happened to Aussie actor, writer, director, producer Yahoo Sirius? He's 73 today.
4: Albert Einstein.
0: One of Australia's all-time greatest cricketers, former captain Alan Border is 71. When he retired, he held the records for the most test runs, most catches, and he had played the most test matches.
5: It beats working for a living, doesn't it, playing cricket?
0: Christopher Dean from the gold medal winning ice skating team of Torval and Dean celebrates his 68th.
6: It was, in my book, perfect.
0: To the league world, former player, commentator and brother to an immortal, Matthew Johns turns 55.
7: Great chance to Matthew Johns in this match.
0: The man they call the Raging Bull, Broncos Queensland Australian great Gordon Tallis, is 53.
8: I can't answer, but you just know that you're not allowed to stop.
0: Former Stingers and Neighbours star, Aussie actress and director Kate Kendall, is also 53.
9: Just to have a moment of respite, I think, with all the energy.
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0: Finally, today is the anniversary of the death of one of the true legends of Hollywood. Comedian, actor, entertainer Bob Hope died on this day in 2003, aged 100.
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15: 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G'day, around a 5-minute delay down through North Lakes on the Bruce as we kick off your Monday. No dramas between the coast and Gympie. It's looking good on the bypass in Cambay Road and some minor activity Shannon Street around Mary Street. 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
3: Good morning, Bruce Atkinson here, broadcasting from Cubby Cubby Country. Two people have died in a crash at Warana on the weekend. Just after 8 o'clock on Saturday night, a woman was crossing Nicollam Way when she was hit by a motorbike travelling south. The 68-year-old Warana woman died at the scene, along with the 30-year-old Golden Beach man riding the motorbike. Police say the rider and passenger on a Ducati motorbike seen in the vicinity of the crash may be able to help with their investigation, and they want them to come forward. A man is in custody following investigations into the sudden death of a man at an event in Glenwood on the weekend. Officers were called to a property on Leggetts Lane around 2:30 on Saturday morning. A 40-year-old Kalanga man had fallen during a fight with another man. He sustained critical injuries and died at the scene a short time later. A 33-year-old Burpengary man is under police guard in Gympie Hospital. A literal warning will be issued to people across our region later today, but it's only a test. The federal government will push the go button at 2 o'clock this afternoon for the new AusAlert emergency warning system. Emergency Management Minister Christy McBain says it's critical there is a way for locals to be alerted during disasters.
4: They'll hear a 10-second siren through their phone and a notification on their home screen which will say, "This is a test, you don't need to do anything, but if you want any information, please look at the AusAlert website."
3: In rugby league, the Sunshine Coast Falcons have extended their lead at the top of the Q Cup ladder with a 32-14 win against Norths in Gympie. The Falcons scored 6-3 and they're now 3 points ahead of Redcliffe. All their closest rivals on the ladder lost on the weekend. Falcons second rower Harrison McIndoe says he's pleased with the defensive effort in the second half.
5: Hendo and the Sheds gave us one goal, which was to keep them scoreless in the second half. And I think we did 6 or 7 sets back-to-back on their line and still managed to hold them out. So, mate, I think that was probably the biggest takeaway from it.
3: In national news, it appears certain now that unleaded will jump back above $2 a litre by the end of the week. The federal government has all but ruled out an extension to the 16-cent a litre fuel excise cut after August 2nd. And in a double blow for motorists, the excise will jump even higher than before. The next 1.5% biannual increase kicks in next Monday. And German authorities have shot dead their suspect in a terror attack at a Berlin Pride event. A person died and 29 others were injured after a van ploughed into crowds before the 21-year-old driver began attacking people with a machete.
0: The Mattress Company, Pioneer Road, Yandina. Good night, Australia.
6: Starting with AFL, and Saints forward Max King will have scans on his hamstring today after he pinged it in his first game back from injury in 757 days. It soured St Kilda's 35-point win over North Melbourne and led to a tense press conference when coach Ross Lyon was asked if selecting the forward was a mistake.
7: Well, I don't even know what the outcome is, so how can it be an error before there's an outcome? But we stand by our decision to play, and we have high-performance experts, we have load, we have conditioning. No, we're really quite confident.
6: Over to NRL, and the Sharks have tightened their grip on fourth spot after yesterday's 48-12 drubbing of Manly at Brookvale, while the Titans made light work of the Dragons with a 38-18 win at Cogra. Zach Lomax is off to the Chiefs, with the former Dragon and Eel headed to PNG when it enters the league in 2028. And Oscar Piastri's failed to finish the Hungarian Grand Prix, with the Aussie's car breaking down with a broken gearbox. Lando Norris took the checkered flag ahead of Max Verstappen and Kimi Antonelli.
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10: Chilly Willy morning.
11: Good morning.
10: Hello.
11: Wow, Mrs. Doubtfire in the building today.
10: Really? I'm trying to do my thing.
11: What thing is that?
10: Am I my little thing? Oh. I'm just trying to bring up my weather here.
11: Oh, well, all I can tell you is yesterday I went to soccer in the morning. It was 4 degrees when I left my house. Yeah. Utterly freezing.
10: Oh, it's 4 degrees now. Here we go. Forecast. Look, late shower this afternoon, top of 22. Overnight staying in the city. Oh, like 5 degrees every single morning this week, although foggy start tomorrow. Medium chance of showers into Tuesday. Mostly sunny Wednesday, top of 25 with a foggy start. Thursday again, slight showers. Only talking a spit here or there. Medium chance of showers Friday because August starts on the weekend. And then strong southerlies, tops of 21 for Saturday and Sunday.
11: You know, yesterday when I was driving to soccer in the wee hours of the morning, I could see, well, Texas pointed out, we could see the cow's breath. That's how you knew it was cold.
10: Wow.
11: Cow's breath.
10: And down in the southern part of the country, it's the worst snow season ever. It's not even that cold to force snow on those resorts. You know, climate change is really going to shut down your Thredbos and Falls Creek. I'd be really, the best skiing was 10, 15 years ago, so I'd be forgetting those snow holidays now. Take it off your agenda. Do the Maldives instead before the climate change just brings the sea level up and drowns that place.
11: Wow. Good morning.
10: Good morning. Don't forget today.
11: Okay.
10: It's critical test day, 2 o'clock this afternoon. That'll be coming through your phone for about 10 seconds.
11: So I said to my kids, and it might be worth saying to yours as well, if you're the sort of kid who puts their phone in their pocket at school, even though you know you're not allowed to, definitely don't do that today. Because at 2 o'clock in the classroom, those phones will go off. So I said to my kids, I know you don't have your phone in your pocket at school because that's the rule, but if by chance you were thinking of doing that, don't do it today.
10: Right. So you know then they're not putting it away every day.
11: I've got one in particular that doesn't. He just keeps it in his pocket.
10: Right. Well, you might have to call Mum. Mum might have to call him.
11: I don't know. It's a security blanket thing since he started high school.
10: Yep.
11: But anyway, that's what he's doing.
10: So as you know, we've been talking about it for 2 weeks now. If you have a DV phone or if you're having a fling and you've got a secret burner phone, just giving you fair warning, turn it off.
11: Off.
10: First thing you do, turn it off, depower it, whatever you need to do. Take the bloody battery out of it. I don't care.
11: Just turn it off because we know that airplane mode won't help and neither will putting it on silent.
10: Exactly. And can you imagine, today it's going to be really weird because if you're, say, I don't know, out shopping, say Gympie Centro, and you know how many hundreds of people are there, it really will bring the place to a stand. It'll be very surreal today.
11: So my daughter's on a school trip today to IKEA at North Lakes. And she said they're supposed to be getting on the bus at 2 o'clock to come back to school. Can you imagine, like, being at an IKEA when the alarm goes off?
10: Yeah, and watch your social media, Instas and TikToks, because no doubt people will film when that time happens, just the cacophony of sound. Actually, that'll be interesting. I might see what I think I'll be at the gym at the time, so I'll see if everyone's...
11: I was planning on having a sleep.
10: Yeah, well, you'll probably get woken up.
11: Imagine waking up to that. That'd scare the crumbs out of you.
10: Well, just know in the back of your mind, don't let it infiltrate your dream. It's a test, okay? The world's not coming to an end. It's not the apocalypse.
11: Like,
10: although I did hear on the weekend, Trump said he's vying for 2028. He's got his MAGA hat out ready. I mean,
11: I think he's
10: poking the bear on this one.
11: No, hold on. He's had 2 terms.
10: I know, but there is talk. Hasn't been ratified yet.
11: Rules.
10: There has been talk that a president can possibly serve 3 terms, but not consecutively. So he may have a run at being vice president and then could possibly come back again. But again, it's all conjecture. It's him poking the bear. It's him having a crack at the journos. For me, I'd love to see him do it just to stir the world up. But I think it's one of those things not going to come to fruition. I just saw on the weekend it was just, you know, sticking it to people going, oh, it's MAGA 2028. There's a few people in the back of their mind thinking they'd hope he'd love to do it. I hope he'd love to do it.
11: I wonder how the voting looks on that as it stands at the moment.
10: Well, getting him back in?
11: Yeah.
10: Oh, there's a big, the Senate wouldn't ratify it. And I don't think the American public would actually stand for it.
11: But I wonder what the polls would look like.
10: Well, there's no polling being done. I think Trump's a bit too afraid to put it to the public. I don't think he'd get the resounding success he had in the last two elections. Well, so he says he got a resounding, you know, vote at the polls or whatever. Yeah, I don't think the public is warm on him as they were 4 or 5 years ago.
11: Interesting.
10: What are we now? 3 degrees at the Palms. Tewantin's on 12. Patilka Depot. This is karaoke week. Jade and I'll be trying out various karaoke songs and ready for Thursday night.
11: I talked about all weekend.
10: I know. Kerry at Kandanga. G'day, good morning.

0: That's what everyone's going to do when I sing karaoke at the Candanga Hotel Thursday night, just laughing their guts out, which I expect, but I'll blow you all away.
1: We'll be cheering, mate.
0: No, I'll blow you away. There's a few people who've been saying to me privately going, you got tickets, haven't you, mate? No, no, no. I was a karaoke champ in Swan Hill 1991. I did take out the Gimme Not So Young Talent Time in 2000 and was it 21?
1: Right.
0: All right, I did wow people at the Gympie RSL, so I intend to do it again. I'm going to show a whole new generation of you that I can perform on The Voice if I had to. All right, I just choose not to.
1: Remember that it's fun. It's just supposed to be fun, bud.
0: I know it's fun, but a few people like to have a crack at me and think I'm just, you know, getting a bit above my boots. No, I'm not. This is probably the one thing I can really do well.
1: Well, I will support you in that, and I will be part of the cheer squad.
0: Thank you. Yes, and we do have an idea of someone who may be awarding the $200 cash. Remember, the best singer on the night, and even if it's me, I'll have to defer to someone else who...
1: It can't be you. Even
0: no,
1: if
0: it'll never be
1: you,
0: me.
1: It can't be you.
0: It won't be me, but, you know, I'm just going to say I'm going to blow away all takers. Sorry, Clado from Rainbow Beach. You reckon you're the man?
1: He's comp on, isn't he?
0: Mate, he thinks he's pretty good, and I've heard a few rumours that he is the man when it comes to singing, so we'll see how he goes Thursday.
1: Came on,
0: Moles. I'm no mole. I mean, I've got a moler or two that needs attending to.
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3: Good morning. South-southwest across coast beaches at about 10 knots. There's still between 3/4 of a metre east-southeasterly swell at 12-second intervals on the open beaches. And we get a high tide at 6:30 this morning. Check the southern corner of Alexandra Bay, the biggest wave. 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
1: Thinking of moving? Rain and Horn Noosa Hinterland have. Now located at Emerald Street, Kooroy. Zinc 96, time saver traffic.
2: There's the Queensland we love and the one we fear, and it takes an unwavering resilience to call both home. Suncorp Insurance, resilience never rests. G'day, got a nose-to-tail incident on the Bruce Highway southbound just after the Pine Rivers Bridge, causing heavy delays back up through North Lakes. Clear run between the coast and Gympie. The Sunshine Motorway looking good through Mount Coolum. A little bit of traffic building around Dinella Bridge, not too heavy though, and no dramas on the bypass in Gambay Road through Gympie. The census is coming this August. You'll get instructions soon on what to do. 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
14: Good morning, it's Bruce Atkinson here. Police are appealing for witnesses to a crash that killed two people at Warana on Saturday night to contact them. A 68-year-old Warana woman was hit by a 30-year-old Golden Beach man on a motorbike as she crossed Nicklin Way on Saturday night. They both died at the crash scene. Police are appealing to the rider and passenger on a Ducati motorbike seen in the vicinity of the crash to contact them. The rider was wearing a white hoodie and black helmet, while the pillion passenger had dark-coloured leggings and a dark-coloured top. A man is under police guard in Gympie Hospital after the death of a man at a rave at Glenwood on the weekend. Officers were called to a property on Leggetts Lane around 2:30 on Saturday morning. A 40-year-old Kalanga man died after an alleged fight with a 33-year-old Burpengary man. The Burpengary man is in police custody. The federal government says people have an option to not receive a test emergency warning message later today. Compatible mobile phones across our region will go off at 2 this afternoon as part of a national test of a new AusAlert system. Emergency Management Minister Christy McBain says the system is already successfully used in 35 countries, including New Zealand, Japan and Singapore.
15: It's not subject to network congestion, which is so critically important in times of disaster. We've now run 9 community-based trials, including a cross-border trial, and all of those trials were successful in that AusAlert acted the way we thought it would and provided notifications to phones.
14: In rugby league, the Sunshine Coast Falcons have a 3-point lead over their nearest rival in the Q Cup after a good win on the weekend. The Falcons beat Norths 32 points to 14 in Gympie. The Falcons' hopes for the minor premiership increased after all their closest rivals lost on the weekend. The Falcons have a bye this weekend, and second rower Harrison McIndoe says it'll be good to have some time off.
16: A couple of bruised boys over the last couple of weeks, probably including myself. But a week off, coming out of this, you know, taking those guys scoreless in that second half was probably exactly what we needed. So birthday today, so I got to meet Pye on the birthday, which is even better. So yeah, it was good.
14: In national news, French officials are mulling whether to evacuate the city of Bordeaux as wildfires continue to burn out of control. One blaze is only 30 k's away from Bordeaux. 330,000 people have now been evacuated from parts of France and Spain. And the US insists the pause in attacks on Iran is to give talks more chance, not because the military is running low on munitions. Defence officials have reportedly raised concerns about supplies should Donald Trump opt for another escalation. And now with a look at all your sport, here's Matt McDonald.
1: Sport. The Mattress Company. Pioneer Road, Yandina. Good night, Australia.
17: The Lions continue their charge towards the AFL finals with their 7th straight win, beating Port by 59. The Saints beat North Melbourne by 31 points. Manly's NRL finals hopes have hit a snag after their 48-12 thrashing at the hands of the Sharks, while the Titans have leapfrogged the Broncos on the ladder after their 38-18 win over the Dragons. And Lando Norris has taken out the Hungarian Formula One Grand Prix, with Oscar Piastri forced to retire after gearbox failure. That's the latest news and sport.
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0: Partly cloudy day today with maybe a slight shower this afternoon. Top of 22 degrees. Morning fog over the next couple of mornings, down to about 6 degrees, reaching 25 by Wednesday. At least it'll be sunny. Then the weekend will see a couple of showers again. Strong southerlies by Saturday and Sunday.
18: Gareth checked the water tanks yesterday.
0: Oh, are they looking good?
18: Well, I've been doing the washing. I've been doing the gardening. I've been living like we've got a creek in the backyard that we've been tapping into.
0: You're on the town supply.
18: Yeah, but no, they're looking really good, which is cracking.
0: I wouldn't have thought we'd had that much rain to fill tanks. I know it's been enough to annoy my place with all the mud holes I've got there. And I've got some real gouges where all the kids can park their car.
18: Yeah. Once they dry, that you're stuffed.
0: Oh, they're pits, aren't they?
18: You know what Gareth reckons has made all the difference to our water consumption? For years and years and years, I had a clean mate, an old washing machine, a big old American one. And this thing, without a word of a lie, was about 30 years old. And I loved it. Would not part with this thing, but it chewed water like no one's business. And when it finally gave up the ghost and Gareth couldn't repair it anymore, I went to a front-load washing machine.
0: And that's using less water?
18: Way less water.
0: No wonder they're in laundromats. Okay.
18: Yeah, way, way. In fact, I've got 2 washing machines, an indoor and an outdoor one, both secondhand.
0: Why two?
18: Because I dreamt of having a 10-kilo washing machine.
0: Yeah.
18: And just didn't want to spend the money on it.
0: Yeah.
18: And so my normal one's in 7.5, I think it is. And then we found one on Facebook for $50. Gareth went and picked it up, plugged it in underneath the house. Bob's your uncle.
0: And what are you washing in that one?
18: Well, big blankets, you know.
0: Oh, right.
18: Things like that, big loads.
0: We had to get a 10-kilo one for my daughter's hoodies.
18: Yeah, how good.
0: It had nothing but hoodies. And so to get through that wash, and of course, you know, when I put my dressing gown in there or you've got these big bulky things.
18: Or things like flannelette sheets, because we've got a super king bed. So I put all the flannelette sheets in there. Or on the weekend, I washed 2 European pillows. in one go.
0: Amazing. I would have thought at South Fork you'd be, you know, washing in a wringer, in a basin. Because, again, you think of this, I'm thinking Little House on the Prairie when I think of your place, you see.
18: It's a bit like that, but less skirts, though.
0: Yeah. Carra's on 3 degrees, Noosaville's on 12. 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

0: 10 past 6 with Bilko and Jade for brekkie this morning. Can I just say, Colin from Accounts on Binge and Foxtel, that's all anyone's talking about. I know the Comm Games is on, but this is infinitely more important. It's the final ever season. I think it's two seasons in. This will be the third and final. Patrick Bramwell and Harriet Dyer.
1: I think it's the fourth, isn't it?
0: Third season. Yeah. Because Harriet actually had, Harriet Dyer and Patrick Bramwell have been married for years. They're a great powerhouse. In fact, everyone loves the whole concept of, you know, that dog Colin that suddenly became a hero. You know the premise of the story, don't you?
1: Yes.
0: Yeah. They meet when she did a nipple slip. Well, it was a deliberate nipple slip. He hit the dog she was walking, or no, she hit, oh, I can't remember now. I need to go back and have a look at it. I should have done this weeks ago.
1: The beginning.
0: Well, I have. I have
1: then,
0: seen it.
1: No, but go back and watch it all over again, just like I've done with Ted Lasso.
0: Yeah.
1: And you realise you've missed bits, like, in your viewing that you haven't picked up, like the little intricacies and things like that.
0: Well, I remember the bit where Harriet Dyer's character had, you know, a number two that got stuck in the loo and she had to get rid of it.
1: Oh, that's diabolical.
0: I think that comes from a real-life scenario. A lot of people have been caught up in that in the dating scene. But it's just a wonderful story, and I can't wait to see where season three goes. And we're really disappointed that this will be it, but it starts today on Binge and Foxtel. So,
1: can I just say, Foxtel, Foxtel, Foxtel, if you've got media monitors, Foxtel, Foxtel,
0: binge,
1: Foxtel.
0: Binge, binge,
1: binge. Mate, I tell you what, I've reached out to Foxtel, bounce back. I no longer work at Foxtel, contact this person. I've reached out to that person. But no, I'm on maternity leave. Reach out to this person. I swear to God, it's like trying to cancel your account at Foxtel. If ever you've done that, that's like pulling hen's teeth. That's how I've ended up with a Foxtel account for the last 30 years.
0: Easier now. Of course, you've got the option. The government have made it easy for people to get out of that sort of thing. Yes, they have. The only thing I can't get out of is a gym membership, I've noticed. They still have it hidden behind four or five different tabs. But no, Albo earlier this year said all these streaming services and all these businesses that take direct credits from you have to make it plain as day and not put you through the ringer to get out of it. And most of them are, I think you only have to, like, for most of the streaming services, you just click to the more section and you see log out or cancel your account. It's easy.
1: Really, truly?
0: Yeah, it's not hidden behind five or six layers like my gym.
1: Or back when you used to have to call, it was like, if you go onto the website, it'd say, do you want to cancel? And you go, yes. So you click the button, it's like, please call this number to cancel. I'm like, what? Wouldn't that shit you?
0: It does shit you, let me tell you. And you know the funny thing is, my young bloke 5 years ago joined my gym.
1: Yeah.
0: And anyway, he was failing on his payments. He decided that, he put on an account that got emptied a bit too regularly. So they started hounding me. And I said to Susie at the time, I said, what's going on? I said, I've had nothing but great connection with you guys. She goes, yeah, I get that. I said, well, why are you contacting me about him? Oh, because he's under 18. I said, I'm not his guardian. He signed up that gym membership on his own,
1: yes,
0: without my knowledge. I did not have to co-sign. You took the money off him on a special student's rate and you're hounding me for the money now. I said, not on.
1: Yeah, well,
0: not on. And she goes, oh, we've put it in the hands of a third party. I said, no excuse. I'm telling you now, my son's deal with you is different from me. Don't hassle me.
1: Well, yeah, I suppose he was probably old enough to be able to do that himself, and if they were happy to take the money off.
0: Well, it was 16 at the time, and that was the problem, because he was under 18. Still needs a legal guardian, yet he signed up on his own accord and I didn't have to co-sign or anything.
1: You know, I don't know if they still exist. Do you remember an old company called Radio Rentals where you used to be able to hire fridges and washing machines and
0: things
1: like that?
0: Well, that's how I watched my first TV. Yeah, I used to hire the TV.
1: So my sister, who was 12 years younger than me, moved out of home, knew everything, couldn't be told anything, as happens when you're that age.

0: Most of my mates did the same thing.
1: Oh, because it was like, this is $7 a week, this is $9 a week. If you get that, then you might as well have this. It's an extra $4 a
0: week. But I went on the plan where you could actually pay it off and buy it. So I got my first TV that way.
1: Well,
0: but you had to go through 12, 18 months of rental payments.
1: Yeah, because you sign up to a minimum term, right?
0: That's right.
1: And so Mia had obviously moved out of the house and turned, like, gave everything back. But she hadn't finished paying off the terms, even though they had the products back, because the way the contract was done, she had another however many months to pay off this thing.
0: Oh, so she had nothing physical from them, but still paying the bill.
1: Correct. Wow. And I tell you what, they hounded me because she put me down as her emergency contact.
0: Oh, no.
1: I was the same as you. I didn't sign for anything. Yeah. I didn't know she put me down as her emergency contact. I don't know where she is.
0: You weren't guarantor, you were just...
1: Absolutely, no, she just...
0: Right.
1: Mate, I was so upset with her because they were relentless.
0: Yeah, because they've got these third-party companies that do all the other chasing, and this is what Susie said to me at our gym. Oh, it's not me, it's the company. I said, well, I didn't sign anything.
1: Yeah.
0: That's directly with him. Just because you've got the same surname, you're now popping to me. I said, you know, that's illegal. Oh, no, it's not. I said, it is.
1: And it wasn't even my debt. That's what I said.
0: Yeah.
1: I don't have a contract with you. You need to stop calling me. I do not have a contract with you. Just because you're someone's emergency contact on a thing, you could put anybody down.
0: And that's the problem. And they go chasing them because they're in these third-party companies. Hopefully...
1: It's scary though, isn't it?
0: Well, that's what it was like for the 80s, 90s, most of the 2000s. But ALBA, as of this year, has put the legislation through saying you have to be able to opt out of these things as easy as possible. I mean, you put it in the bottom of the terms and conditions in your email. They're at the bottom, unsubscribe, just click here, no questions asked. They might say, why are you leaving us? Well, can't afford it. Fair enough, move on.
1: My best friend Tony lost a Face-Off DVD. Remember Face-Off, that movie?
0: Mm-hmm.
1: And we had debt collectors chasing her $1,200. $1,200 for a lost DVD.
0: Gee, that's worse than what I lost a video back in the day. It would have been 86, 87. Had to replace it at the video store. $85 they charged me in 87. Oh, I'd lend
1: it
0: to
1: have to refilm it or something.
0: That's what I mean. It's like surely to copy that would be less than... Anyway, I dumped up the money. But $87 in, what, 86, 87, when I was only earning $100 a week on a part-time job on the weekend, that thank God I was still living at home.
1: Yeah, well, it's the same with Tony. They're like, oh, we'll knock $200 off if you pay now. That's $1,000, mate, fair dinkum.
0: For a DVD?
1: Yep.
0: Yeah, you can rip it easily enough. Yeah. Anyway,
1: crazy.
0: Scams are gone. Or are they?
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0: 6:24, Bilko and Jade for brekkie on Zinc 96, 1300 891 929. You had trouble getting out of those eternal payments you've got to make every single month. It's always been one of those things you've had to put up with in gyms. And Albo, as of this year, made it, or he said he legislated that businesses need to make it transparent to leave anything you pay subscriptions for, because for too long it's been a case of talking to 40 million people or going through, you know, loads and loads of emails, getting bounce backs from different companies.
1: Yeah, I didn't hear that about Albo. Actually, I must have missed that.
0: No, it was earlier this year. It was a big, he made a big press conference about it. I can find the audio for you because I did get hold of it at the time. But yeah, the whole thing was to, because people, it's the biggest complaint people have had about businesses. You get on a payment plan and you cannot get out of it.
1: Yes, I understand that. It's like my daughter signed up for a Pilates class and it's a casual membership. So you pay week by week, except they've just, part of the deal was you have to give them 6 weeks' notice to end your membership.
0: You know, my gym charges to go on holidays, to put your membership on hold.
1: $5
0: a week. Really?
1: Why?
0: It's a click. You talk to someone at the desk and go, can you put me on hold for 3 weeks? Put it in the calendar. The date I come back is this date. It's a set and forget situation.
1: Yes.
0: How's it costing a $5 admin fee?
1: That's like when my old gym used to charge a fee every month for an account keeping fee. What account keeping? My money goes from my bank to your bank. You're not keeping squat in terms of account fees.
0: Yeah, that's why Albo stepped in, Em.
2: That is crap about Albo. It took me an hour and a half to cancel my Foxtel last week and I just about lost my mind.
1: Oh, wow.
0: What do you mean an hour and a half? The tab should be there, easy enough to go click, click, click, and it's gone.
2: No, you press on it and it says, please call us to cancel your account. So I did.
0: Yeah.
2: And I got hold of a Sheila and I'm like, no, I want to cancel my account. And she's like, oh, but. I'm like, no buts. Thank you for your enthusiasm. I want to cancel my account. Hang on, I'll put you on hold. 15 minutes later, she comes back. So if we arrange this and that, no, cancel my account.
0: Oh, they're
2: sorry,
0: trying to do you a better deal. Okay.
2: Yep. I can't hear you. Ma'am, I can't hear you. I could clearly hear her. So then she hangs up. Then I ring back. Then she rings back. Then I get hold of another fellow. An hour and 15 minutes later, they cancelled my account. And they're still calling me four times a day.
0: Still, even though you're done and dusted.
1: Wow.
2: Yes, even though it's all over. So last week, I was getting about 8 phone calls a day.
1: Well, you know what happened with me, Em? I finally got the, we'll cancel. And the lady said, well, you know, once it's cancelled, you lose all your benefits, your gold memberships or whatever. I was like, yeah, that's fine.
2: Yep.
1: Cancel. We'll have to pick up your box. Don't care. That's fine. The whole bit, right? And so we were cancelled for 2 days. Then they rang back and said, please come back. It'll cost you like whatever it is, $19 a month.
0: So they go to the retention department. That's their job is
1: to. That's where I was in the first place and I still disconnected. And the lady was, and I've said it on here, the lady was actually really quite rude, quite gruff and quite rude. Didn't want anything. But I tell you what, the lady that called me back 2 days later was very apologetic and very lovely and knocked about $100 off my plan.
0: Yeah, because they want your money, even if it's a couple of bucks. They don't want anything.
1: Absolutely, yeah.
0: But Albo has made it a law, Em, that should be easier than that.
2: No, well, that law is crap. It certainly doesn't bloody work. I literally, my husband was ducking for cover and he wasn't even on the phone.
0: Don't mess with him.
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4: 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G'day, got a multi-vehicle crash, nose-to-tail incident southbound just after the Pine Rivers Bridge. Delays are right back up through North Lakes. Very heavy down there if you're heading down to Brizzy. Not a bad run between the coast and Gympie though, and looking good on the bypass. Tincan Bay Road, a little bit slow as you head up towards Cedar Pocket Road and building slightly around Dinella Bridge now between Swanton and Noosaville with that single lane in operation. 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It's Travis, another check in 30 on Zinc 96.
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0: Good morning, Bruce Atkinson here, broadcasting from Cubby Cubby Country. Police want to speak to a motorbike rider at a passenger scene in the vicinity of a fatal crash at Warana on the weekend. A 68-year-old Warana woman was hit by a 30-year-old Golden Beach man on a motorbike as she crossed Nicklin Way on Saturday night. They both died at the crash scene. Police are appealing to the rider and passenger of a Ducati motorbike to contact them. The rider was wearing a white hoodie and black helmet, while the pillion had dark-coloured leggings and a dark-coloured top. Emergency Management Minister Christy McBain says a new national emergency warning system will introduce cutting-edge technology during major disasters. Locals' and visitors' mobile phones will sound out a loud alarm and receive a text message at 2 this afternoon. Ms McBain says the AusAlert system will only be used when critical information needs to be shared with the community.
15: The critical alert, which is really there's an imminent threat, that's on the time that this alert would be sent out. If people don't wish to receive that at 2 p.m, they should make sure that their phone is in aeroplane mode or turn it off at least an hour before the test. And the technical advice is it should be off for an hour, at least an hour after the test.
0: The Lifelight Rescue Chopper was called to airlift two teenagers from the same motocross competition near Mullaney on the weekend. The first mission yesterday morning was for a teenage girl who was treated for multiple fractures and a head injury. In the afternoon, the chopper was back for a teenage boy who received chest and suspected internal injuries when he crashed his motorbike. They were both flown to the Sunshine Coast Uni Hospital in stable conditions. In rugby league, the Sunshine Coast Falcons had a 32-14 win against Norths for country round in Gympie on the weekend. They kept the Devils scoreless in the second half, and coach Brad Henderson says there's still room for improvement for the latter leading side.
16: We have our pressure cycle we like to sit in. We need to be completing at 80% and getting, you know, hopefully 50% of the football, and we're just not doing that at the moment. We're not far off. We need to be there. That's the way you win games, particularly at the back end of the year, but it's really difficult. I feel for the boys. I feel like they try really hard, and you know, we couldn't get a six again to save our life in that second half. And, you know, the refs just don't seem to see things our way sometimes.
0: In national news, police in Germany have confirmed a ramming and stabbing attack at a Pride event in Berlin is being treated as a terror attack, with the suspect shot dead by officers. The man was located following a massive manhunt before reportedly running at officers with a weapon before he was shot. And more than 330,000 people have now been evacuated from parts of France and Spain, and wildfires continue to burn out of control. And now with a look at all your sport, here's Matt McDonald.
17: Sport.
14: Mattress. The Mattress Company. Pioneer Road, Yandina. Good night, Australia.
11: Max King has suffered another injury woe in his first game back for the Saints. He was forced to leave the field with hamstring tightness in the third quarter of yesterday's 31-point win over North Melbourne and will undergo scans today. While the Lions racked up their seventh win on the trot, beating Port Adelaide by 59 points. And the Sharks are now circling the NRL's top two after their 48-12 thrashing of Manly, while the Gold Coast Titans beat the Dragons 38-18. That's the latest news and sport.
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0: Partly cloudy day today, top of 22, showers around later, glorious sunrise at the moment. Foggy starts the next couple of mornings. It's going to be down to the single digits, 7 in the morning, 6 on Wednesday, 5 on Thursday. But the good news is tops of 25 expected before the winds pick up on the weekend again.
1: Wasn't the sunset yesterday absolutely glorious?
0: Oh, it was. I was sitting in the spa just going, yeah. Life is good.
1: Were you in the spa yesterday?
0: You know what? It was a great weekend. Decided to warm it up. Got up to, I was sitting in a 38 degree temperatured spa with my Peroni and I was saying, life is damn good.
1: Is that good? I don't know what temperature your spa should be.
0: Mate, it was a bit warmer than a bath, but compared to my pool temperature of 18, it was bliss. I wasn't going in the pool. Oh, why don't you go and jump in the plunge? No, Isaac, no.
1: No.
0: I'm not going to use my pool as a
1: plunge. You're doing both. Yeah, the hot, cold.
0: Now, well, Isaac was because he likes to do the recovery thing. So he likes to jump in and get the plunge and then come in the nice warm spa. And I'm like, mate, can you just sit here or stay? I don't want you coming in and out. I'm just here trying to just relax with my tunes.
1: At least if you've got your own spa, you can just get in and do whatever you want. I always worry when you go to a resort or something and they've got a big spa and there's people already in it.
0: Yeah,
1: I'm not getting in there.
0: Kids wee in there. Oh. We know it's going down.
1: No, thanks.
0: We know it's going down. Tyro's on 3, 11 at Rainbow Beach right now. For Toolkit Depot, it's Bilko and Jade, Zinc 96.

0: 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Time is 6:40 or 20 to 7 in the old money.
1: You know how I told you last week, maybe the week before, that I bought my Kona coffee and it took me back to this time in my life where I drank my Kona coffee with a housemate. And
0: which is instant, isn't it?
1: Instant coffee.
0: Like International Roast. It's that you put a couple of spoons in, sugar if you want, bit of milk and you're done.
1: It's the step up from International Roast. It is the it's the flash coffee you have when you're not having the machine coffee.
0: It must be good. My young bloke has discovered coffee. He reckons it gets his diuretics in order, but he had a Makona jar sitting on his office desk there.
1: And I love the Makona jars, just for the record. Really like them.
0: Well, you put lollies in there afterwards and little bickies. They seal up with a bit of plastic. They're really good.
1: Or flour.
0: Yeah.
1: I put quinoa and things like that.
0: So they're a dual use.
1: They're great. In fact, the Vittoria coffee has the most beautiful jar you've ever seen at the moment.
0: Not familiar with that, but I've heard the name.
1: I don't know what the coffee's like, so I haven't bought that. But in my love of Makona coffee, I had this thought the other day that I used to, when I first started in Queensland Rail as an apprentice, we used to have to go and do training courses, and they had these coffee machines, and in the coffee machines would be instant coffee, Coffee Mate, which is powdered milk.
0: Are these the ones where you turn the dial like a couple of clicks?
1: Yes.
0: Used to have them in Al-Anon. I remember when you used to go to the meetings.
1: Yes.
0: You'd sit there, because everyone said it was the worst coffee out there, but you could put powdered milk in there, the amount of sugars you wanted.
1: Correct.
0: And then you had, I think it was a hot water dispenser at the end where
1: absolutely.
0: You could.
1: Absolutely. And there was something special about having, and I cannot explain this, something special about having coffee out of a styrofoam cup, which you can't get anymore.
0: No, you can't, yeah.
1: But it just stayed hot for so long.
0: That was year 9 for me. I think we had one at our school retreat. And we all, because, you know, being kids of that age, not allowed to have coffee, there was one in the lounge there and we were all going for it. We had to be banned, actually, because kids were just going ape shit on it.
1: So when I first started in the railway, we would have this coffee while we were doing our training courses with a little wooden stick that you had to mix it with and Mentos in a packet. Like, you'd get a single Mentos in a single packet. Yeah. Anyway, bugger me if I didn't find Coffee Mate in a big, like a plastic jar the other day at Woolies. Cost me $4 something. Mm-hmm. Took it home and made it. Well, for whatever reason, I must have used a lot of it when I was an apprentice.
0: Didn't taste like it.
1: No, it didn't taste like anything. It tastes like water. But I just kept heaping that stuff in and eventually it tasted awesome.
0: I don't think there's much coffee in it. Let's be frank on this one.
1: Well, it was one spoon of coffee and about 6 spoons of this Coffee Mate, which is just plain white. Oh, I tell you what, so good.
0: So was Coffee Mate the forerunner of what took over was these jars of Jarrah that were big in the 90s. You remember Jarrah? Used to have all these different, like, you used to have vanilla, used to have coconut.
1: Had the mint.
0: Had all these different flavours. And it's funny because years ago when Ness and I first got together, Jarrah was our thing. In fact, I think we had a couple of jars from Woolies there in the 90s that tasted a bit different.
1: Yes.
0: I remember writing to the Jarrah company saying, I don't know what you've done to the formula, but it's different. It tastes a bit nutty, a bit different. Anyway, I got a note back saying, well, being a heavy user of our product, of course you'd notice little discrepancies in different ingredients we use, but here's a sample pack of four to keep you happy. So I got a freebie out of that, which you know, has made me an advocate of, you know, writing to consumer people about whinges and complaints about things, because you get a freebie in the end. It's great.
1: Well, you don't always, but it's good if
0: they
1: always do that.
0: It's great.
1: I complained about Sal Vital not being fuzzy anymore. They said, no, it's a new recipe. Too bad, so sad. But that Jarrah, I just looked it up. You can still get it, Bilks.
0: Yeah.
1: Jarrah Brazilian Cafe Latte Coffee.
0: Oh, yeah.
1: Jarrah French Vanilla Latte.
0: Yeah.
1: Vienna Cinnamon Latte.
0: It was so good. Well,
1: here's
0: taken
1: a new
0: over.
1: One.
0: Well, you know it's taken over now, though. That's the problem.
1: What?
0: Is I use these Woolies have these packets now of like the caramel, the vanilla, and they come in these sachets.
1: Oh, the Nescafe sticks.
0: The Nescafe
1: sticks.
0: Ones, the sticks. I use those on occasion now, but I've never seen a Jarrah jar for ages.
1: So the new Jarrah jar is pistachio latte. Pistachio bloody everything.
0: Nah, sorry.
1: Not for me either. But I'm thinking that Coffee Mate was the original before you bought the pre-mixed coffee and the stuff together.
0: Yeah, it was what teachers had in the staff room there in the 80s. And I remember that machine you were talking about.
1: Yes.
0: So what was I? Year 9 would have been, how many years ago for me now?
1: 50.
0: 1980 something. But it was in the teacher's lounge and we just went apeshit. I just looked at this new study on the weekend too, saying filtered coffee now, if you're a filtered coffee drinker, apparently you age more slowly than people who drink instant coffee.
1: What's filtered coffee?
0: It's the one you put through the little paper and you put the, it's like the drip coffee you have.
1: We used to make that at Macca's.
0: Yeah. People say it's the superior coffee. And you know what? When you come into filtered coffee, let's just say leave it to the barista. I don't need to go to that.
1: No, filtered coffee, you just put the filter in, you measure out your coffee
0: thing. Can't even bother doing that, mate.
1: Put it in and it drips into those glass coffee pots.
0: Haven't got time for it.
1: But it's automatic. What do you mean?
0: Haven't got time to set up the filter paper. Haven't got time to go buy the filter paper.
1: 15 seconds.
0: No. That's why you go to Woolies. You grab hold of the sachets, put it in. Instant hot, instant milk, beautiful.
1: It's just really not the same though, is it? I mean, I love it. Don't get me wrong. I love this coffee with me coffee made in it.
0: But it's not real coffee.
1: It's not real coffee.
0: Not like your Makona.
1: That filter coffee. I remember when I was at Macca's, you used to have to walk around and top up people's cups. You wouldn't get away with that now, would you? Walking around with boiling hot liquid.
0: Well, don't you get endless cups of coffee when you go to Macca's now if you have a brekkie? You just go back to the machine and fill it up again? Or is that the soft drink I'm thinking of?
1: I think that neither. At Macca's, there's no free refills on soft drink at Macca's.
0: I'm sure I saw freebie somewhere.
1: You used to get free endless coffee back in the day, but that was in 1993.
0: Well, that's how long it's been since I've stepped in one of those places. There you go. So they don't do the free coffee fill-ups, which should be just standard, because what's coffee cost you, really? It's flavoured water, let's be honest.
1: These days, a lot.
0: Well, they got a whole McCafe thing now, baristas. I mean, when did Macca's become fancy? When did it become like a place to go and get your favourite coffee every day.
1: I love that filtered coffee. Now you put me down a whole other tangent.
0: Yeah, well, you'll live longer if you get into it, so maybe rethink your Makona and go to the Makona filtered, if they have any.
1: I'm on the lookout now, mate. Thank you.
0: Get on ya.
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3: Good morning, south-southwest across coast beaches at about 10 knots. There's still between 3/4 of a metre east-southeasterly swell at 12-second intervals on the open beaches. And we get a high tide at 6:30 this morning. Check the southern corner of Alexandra Bay, the biggest wave. 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
0: The NFL is coming to Australia this September and the story behind it is just as big as the game itself. 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

0: 7 to 7, Bilko and Jay for Brekkie on Zik 96. Don't forget, today is the test, the critical alert test, at 2 o'clock this afternoon. We had a chat to Christy McVeigh, the Federal Emergency Services Minister, would have been a couple of weeks ago. The question we posed to her is, yeah, mobile's on the alert, but what about landlines for those people that don't have mobiles? When we chatted to her, she responded with this.
1: So at the moment, we're trying to procure an automated voicemail message which would come to landlines, so we're still in the process of developing that.
0: So I don't think there's any resolvement on that at this stage. That's the problem. Landlines probably won't pick up this critical alert. We know in years gone by we've had emergencies that do ring your landline phone and say, oh, this currently in this area we're experiencing some sort of bushfire emergency, cyclone emergency, but this critical one, they've been very coy about
2: this. Well, so the reason being is that individual states have individual alert systems that aren't run by the federal government, so they're state government emergency systems.
0: And this is my problem. Why do we not have one uniform system over the country? Why does this have to get down to a state level?
2: Well, that's what this is now. So this AusAlert is an all-of-Australian alert system.
0: But not encompassing every single device like it really should be.
2: Well, that's right. So what they're doing at the moment is currently working with those individual state emergency systems. So you may or may not get an alert on a landline today. If you do get an alert on a landline, you will pick up and it will be a 15-second buzzing sound, like an alert
0: sound. This one here, the one I've been playing all morning for you?
2: That one there, so don't be alarmed. And it will just be that. But we're not sure whether or not that applies to Queensland at the moment. I did reach out to the office and the office said refer you to the press conference, which, to be fair, was not any clearer.
0: We watched the press conference and I'm like, you haven't explained anything
2: to me. Yes, it just said that they were working with state governments. So that alert comes out at 2 o'clock today. It will sound for about 15 seconds. It cannot be turned off by putting your phone on silent. So if you do need to avoid that alert today, you must put your phone off, as in turned off, switched off altogether, not on airplane mode and not on silent.
0: I've never seen an event cause so much conspiratorial posts on TikTok and Insta than this event. Last week, some dude was saying this is going to activate the government's 5G penetration into our psyche and ability to have mind control. So we need to actually shut down and put a tinfoil hat on you.
2: Well,
0: to stop the signals getting into your brain.
2: Interesting. Even people who aren't generally conspiracy theorists have concerns with it. My daughter, who is a very smart, well-educated kid, said, oh, great, so now the government's got access to our phones. And I said, if you thought the government didn't already have access to our phones, then we've got problems. But
0: You're on Facebook, love. You're on Insta.
2: Well, she's not on any of those. But the kids...
0: But she's on a form somewhere. She's a part of your family. As soon as she answers the questions in the census, she's on there. You got a job, you're on there.
2: Yeah, so that's absolutely right. But, yeah, that's what will be happening at 2 o'clock today. What are you going to be doing at 2? Oh, you'll be at the gym.
0: Yeah, this will be fun. Because all the phones in the gym will go off, no doubt.
2: Well, and the other thing, of course, is a lot of places, a lot of businesses connect speakers to their phone.
0: Yeah, that's right.
2: For music or streaming or whatever. Imagine that coming through a speaker. Scare the crumbs out of you.
0: Oh, I'm going to love it. Actually, phone's ringing this morning. G'day, Zink. Who we got?
3: Yeah, you got Paul here.
0: Hey, Paul, what's up, bro?
3: Hey, I'm just letting you know about a K south side of Tyro is a massive accident. Road's blocked.
2: Oh, mate.
3: Just want to let the Zink family know.
2: Oh, you're a good man. Thank you for letting us know, mate.
0: South of Tyro, you said. So, involving car, truck, what?
3: About a K.
0: All right. Thank you very much, Paul, for that.
2: Thank you, Paul. Appreciate that.
0: So we'll update that in the traffic coming up next.
4: 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Zinc 96. Time saver traffic.
5: 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G'day, got a nose-to-tail incident involving a couple of trucks on the Bruce Highway southbound around the Pine Rivers Bridge. Heavy delays back up through North Lakes, awaiting heavy haulage there. Nice run for the Gateway Motorway. Sunshine Motorway also looking good. A little bit of traffic around Denala Bridge with that single lane in operation. And starting to build through Gympie on Wickham Street now around Monkland Street and KFC. Lunch for $10, that's good value at Subway. Grab a 6-inch sub, cookie and drink for just $10 today. 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It's Travis, another check in 30 on Zinc 96.
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0: Good morning, it's Bruce Atkinson here. A man is in custody following investigations into the sudden death of a man at an event in Glenwood on the weekend. Officers were called to a property on Leggetts Lane around 2:30 on Saturday morning. A 40-year-old Kalanga man had fallen during a fight with another man. He sustained critical injuries and died at the scene a short time later. A 33-year-old Burpengary man is under police guard in Gympie Hospital. Two people have died in a crash at Warana on the weekend. Just after 8 o'clock on Saturday night, a woman was crossing Nicklam Way when she was hit by a motorbike travelling south. The 68-year-old Warana woman died at the scene, along with the 30-year-old Golden Beach man riding the motorbike. Police say the rider and passenger of a Ducati motorbike seen in the vicinity of the crash may be able to assist with their investigation, and they want them to contact them. A literal warning will be issued to people across our region later today, but it's only a test. The federal government will push the go button at 2 o'clock this afternoon for the new AusAlert emergency warning system. Emergency Management Minister Christy McBain says it's critical there is a way for locals to be alerted during disasters.
11: They'll hear a 10-second siren through their phone and a notification on their home screen which will say, this is a test, you don't need to do anything, but if you want any information, please look at the AusAlert website.
0: Sunshine Coast swimmer Lani Pallister has won the 1500 metres freestyle by a pool length at the Commonwealth Games in Glasgow this morning. It comes after her win in the 400 on the weekend. In rugby league, the Sunshine Coast Falcons returned to the winner's circle with a 32-14 win against Norths in Gympie on the weekend. The Falcons are now 3 points clear at the top of the Q Cup ladder with just 4 games left to play before the finals. Hooker Danny Heenan was put on report for tackling a player without the ball, and coach Brad Henderson says it was a tackle he had to make.
12: Yeah, well, if they pass it to old mate and Danny doesn't tackle him, he scores. So I don't know what the game expects from him in moments like that. Doesn't help when the guy lays down and milks a penalty. So we got hit late a couple of times and our boys get straight to their feet. So challenge some integrity as well, I reckon.
0: In national news, the federal government has all but ruled out extending the fuel excise discount again. The current 16 cents a litre discount ends on Sunday, which coincides with the usual 6-monthly increase of just over a cent a litre. And the Premier of Victoria, Jacinta Allen, is reportedly standing firm and is refusing to resign, despite MPs telling her last night that she has lost the support of caucus. And now with a look at all your sport, here's Matt McDonald.
13: 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Good night, Australia.
14: Saints coach Ross Lyon is defending the decision to play Max King in their 31-point win over North Melbourne after he injured a hamstring in his first game back. Manly coach Kieran Foran admits their 48-12 loss to the Sharks was a shock, their fourth straight defeat. And Oscar Piastri has slammed McLaren's team strategy after a disappointing Hungarian Grand Prix, which ended with him retiring with gearbox troubles. Lando Norris took out the race ahead of Max Verstappen and Kimi Antonelli. That's the latest in news and sport.
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0: 22, partly cloudy today. Could be a late afternoon shower. The early mornings, 5 degrees on Thursday, 6 on Wednesday, 7 on Tuesday. Getting up to about 25 with foggy starts by the middle of the week. At this stage, the weekend, a bit more windy and maybe a little bit more moist with some water.
2: It's socks and Crocs weather, my friend, isn't it? Certainly because then if it gets a little bit too hot, you can take your socks off. Ah, your Crocs still work. Amazing.
0: Moving on. If you're looking for cheap fuel at the moment, I keep seeing the diesel price going up when I go past Osram 7-Eleven there at Southside. Cheapest unleaded today in Gympie, Ampol, 176.9. Jones Hill Store, 176.9. So is the Pacific Petroleum and Atlas Fuel. Looking for cheap diesel, again, the Ampol, 211.9. Yeah, that's pretty good. Around Noosa, the cheapest unleaded is the Shell Ready Express, 157.9. BP Noosa, 7-Eleven to Noosa, around 160. And cheapest diesel, Ampol Noosa at the diesel stop there, 194.9. And the Shell Ready Express also keeping it around 194. So, yeah, that's pretty good having diesel under $2 because I saw it at 231 this morning.
2: Yep.
0: Not good.
2: And they were saying that it's tipped to go up at the end of the week.
0: Really?
2: Yeah, I was all.
0: How much more could it? Every day it's been. I was beginning of last week 215, then the next day 221, next day 224.
2: Well, they're saying unleaded petrol's tipped to go over $2 by the end of the week.
0: Like you've locked in, mate. If you've got a 7-Eleven app, lock it in. I've got 172.9 on mine at the moment.
2: That's so good. That's good going.
0: But only till I use it, then I'm caught up
2: back
0: again.
2: Back to everyone else's pay.
0: 3 degrees at Mother Mountain now. 11 in Karoi for Toolkit Depot. 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

0: Z96, home of Bilko and Jade's karaoke kick-ons, ready to set fire to Candanga Hotel on Thursday night. So looking forward to this. I've been practicing my What About Me's.
1: Oh, well, just on your song choice, yesterday I was at soccer.
0: Yeah.
1: And my mother-in-law and father-in-law came to watch Texas play soccer. And Pop said to me, I believe you're doing karaoke next week. And
0: yes,
1: I said,
0: we are.
1: I said, yes, we are. And he said, you're not singing, are you?
0: Well, that's a slap in the face, isn't
1: I said,
0: it?
1: Yeah, I'm singing. Oh.
0: Jade's doing the team thing.
1: Oh.
0: She drags me to muster. She drags me to Rainbow Beach. So I'm dragging her into the stage area.
1: He was so polite, Bill, because he was like, oh, all right. So what song are you singing? And I said, I don't know yet. I said, I think Bilko and I are going to do a duet of Islands in the Stream.
0: I put it out there, the Angels song, but you're keeping it close to your chest. What will the party stopper be?
1: Yeah. Do I have to do a solo song? I'm very nervous. I just do a duet?
0: Don't do anything you don't want to do. I'd love to see you do a solo song. And I reckon a couple of drinks in and you've been around for an hour and a half, I think you'll get in the spirit of the night and actually you'll feel comfortable.
1: You'll be taking the microphone out of my hand.
0: Hey, we're talking the Zinc family.
1: Yeah.
0: They will make you, they will cheer you. They will be there to support
1: you. We'll be amongst
0: friends. They'll join in with you to help.
1: Yes. Well, I'm a bit excited about that. So, I was saying yesterday, I said, I'm obviously a bit nervous because, and I was explaining the dream about Murray the Wiggle, who came to me in an apparition. He came to me in a dream, and it wasn't like a normal dream where you know it's a dream. It was like he teleported himself to be right in front of me.
0: Mm.
1: And he said, Murray, I'm really nervous. And he said, remember, it's not about your voice. It's about your song choice.
0: I wonder if he said that somewhere in a chat or an interview you've seen viral and it's just gone into your psyche somewhere.
1: I should Google it, actually. But anyway, for whatever reason, I don't remember the last time I thought of a Wiggle. Mm. I don't.
0: Well, Murray especially.
1: Well,
0: I think of Anthony when it comes to Wiggles, or Jeff. Jeff Fat. Wake up, Jeff.
1: No, but Murray in his red shirt.
0: Yeah, I know, but Murray he's not top of mind for me when it comes to Wiggles.
1: Well,
0: because Anthony's the one that's out there.
1: I just don't normally dream about Wiggles. I really don't. And I don't know why my subconscious went to him to ask for advice. But anyway, yesterday, 3:14 PM, I got a note from Wiggles HQ letting me know that Murray is in Scotland, but he's keen to chat to us.
0: Oh, that's right, because his daughter's playing. In fact, I saw something viral.
1: His daughter's playing. She in the Wiggles too.
0: No. Her daughter is actually playing basketball for Australia.
1: Whose daughter? Murray the Wiggles?
0: Murray the Wiggle. In fact, this was going viral over the weekend. They caught up with him online.
2: I've gone from touring the world as the Wiggles to touring the world as George's dad, which is great. I love it. Been following Georgia around for many years, like when she was a kid playing able-bodied. She played rep basketball. And it was really difficult for her when she became disabled and she couldn't play anymore. And it was, a really hard time for her. And so it was really great when she found wheelchair. And she's just got better and better. And she's got so many skills from playing able-bodied that really translated well. So that's held her in good stead.
0: I mean, there's a whole story with Georgia on its own. But
1: I didn't know any of that.
0: Nor did I. Didn't know. I thought Murray may have been performing the opening ceremony there for Glasgow because the Wiggles are so internationally known. But just there being a supportive dad.
1: I had no idea that he had a daughter with any disabilities or that she was in the Com Games. That's unbelievable. Well, good luck to Georgia. No wonder he's in bloody Scotland. That makes more sense.
0: Yeah, that's right.
1: I just Googled it. I just Googled, it's not about your voice, it's about your song choice. Nothing.
0: Yep. So it really was an apparition. Take it for what it is, Jade. You were actually gifted with a magical moment that you need to embrace.
1: Isn't that
0: on Thursday night?
1: Isn't that crazy? I can't find a direct quote for that anywhere.
0: Which means it did happen. Okay, you're not remembering something. Murray did appear to you.
1: Yeah, and the weird thing is when I Googled him, he came to me as Murray now, not Murray that I was familiar with.
0: Yeah, like with the long hair?
1: Yeah, is that not weird? That's so weird. And of all people, why is Murray the Wiggle visiting me in my dreams?
0: Interesting. Maybe he's the powerhouse. Maybe he's the quiet achiever in the Wiggles that maybe you respect more than Anthony or Jeff.
1: So strange.
0: By the way, speaking of Georgia, his daughter, the women's 3x3 wheelchair basketball team lost to England 6-16 on Friday.
1: Oh, bummer.
0: They were playing, they play South Africa last night they were playing South Africa. Haven't heard any results on that one yet. That was late last night.
1: Oh, well, good luck anyway.
0: They're flying the flag, the Wiggles for Oz, which is good.
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0: 21 past 7 with Bilko and Jade this morning. Numbers 1300 891 929. What's happening around the joints?
1: It's Greg here, buddy. We got an accident just south of Tyro, blocking the highway north and south.
0: That's all we need,
2: both
0: mate.
2: Lines, mate.
0: All right, so that's going to...
1: We're all just sitting in the line here at the minute.
2: Just, what did we say, just south of Tyro, mate?
1: Yeah, south of Black Swamp Bridge.
0: Okay, so that's how chaotic it is at the moment. Just be wary as you're heading to work. You might have to wait just a little bit longer.
2: And north and south apparently blocked in both directions, which is not good. So wishing everybody out there some patience and hope everyone involved is okay. This week is Donate Life Week, which is a chance for us to talk about organ donation and also tissue donation, which is a fascinating thing.
0: I haven't heard of that.
2: Yeah, so now it used to just be organ donation.
0: Yeah, put your heart or leave a toe or something, you know.
2: And what do they say? Heaven doesn't need your organs or something. There's a great slogan that goes with it. And I'm interested in the people who benefit from organ donation, because we know that people who sign up, the numbers are very low compared to what they could be. And I think part of that is that it's a difficult conversation to have with
0: which
2: family.
0: Which I don't understand
2: ones.
0: Because you're not going to need that heart or that lung when you put them in the coffin and bury them. So I don't know why you get ideological arguments over this, but that's just me.
2: Well, people will have all different views. But just so you know, if you are interested, apparently it only takes 1 minute to register. So if you haven't already done it, you can do it. It takes about 1 minute, 60 seconds to register to Donate Life. But we're going to speak this morning to Luca Angel, who is a recipient of a heart at just 13 years of age.
0: Wow.
2: And she joins us this morning. Luca Angel, good morning.
3: Good morning, Bilko and Jade. How are you guys?
2: Very well, thank you. Thank you for speaking to us. I imagine your story is something you've probably explained to a lot of people a number of times. But 13 years old to get a heart transplant at a pivotal time in your life, that must have been incredibly difficult, not just physically, but being a young teenager and being on a transplant list.
3: Yeah, look, it definitely was a strange concept to wrap my head around, but it was something I was quite familiar with. My papa had had a heart transplant before me, and my dad and brother were waiting for hearts as well.
2: Oh, wow. So is that, if it's okay to ask, is that like a genetic thing that caused that sort of heart damage that you might need a transplant?
3: Yeah, so it was. And mum and dad were probably a little bit blind to the fact that it was so strong, and it was passed down to two or four of their kids.
2: Two of four of you needed heart transplants?
3: Yeah.
2: And did your brother get his, Luca Angel?
3: He did, yes. And my dad and brother got their hearts in 2020.
2: Wow.
0: And so you're in a unique position as a family to talk about the importance of organ donation, because Luca Angel, I don't understand. I've registered and I don't understand why people have these ideological discussions on, you know, why you can't, why they want their relatives' bodies desecrated and all this sort of thing. But, you know, people need to hear stories from people like you and your family that, you know, if it wasn't for people donating, you wouldn't be here today.
3: Totally. I think, you know, the thing is, it's really taboo topic, and I think it kind of scares a lot of people because it's kind of strange, really, when you think about it. And it's also very difficult for families having to decide, you know, in the hardest time of their life of losing this loved one. So it definitely helps them if you've already spoken to them about it. And if they know your wishes, it just makes their decisions so much easier.
2: We've heard anecdotal stories about people who've received transplanted organs who have had life changes, not just from improved health, but perhaps they've liked a different food, they've had a different interest in music, things like that. Have you had any of those sort of experiences, Luca Angel, where you feel like because you're living with someone else's heart that maybe a part of them lives on in you in a different way?
3: Oh, totally. It's this really beautiful thing. And I seriously, I say this, but it's really true for me. I wake up every morning and I think about my donor and I recognize that I wouldn't be here without them. And it's like this beautiful thing that I carry with me every day that, you know, I have this person's heart, and I certainly try to honor my donor by living for two people almost.
0: Oh, wow. Do you know who your donor was? Is that a thing you're curious about?
3: I'm so curious. So Donate Life has some pretty strict rules in Australia just to keep both parties safe, really, the families and the recipients. But we are able to send anonymous letters back and forth. And I received a letter from my donor's mum a couple of years ago. And I found out that she was an artist, so I have her art engraved onto a necklace and I wear that with me.
0: Cool.
3: So really special to find out those kind of things.
2: That is very special. That's amazing. But when you were 13, if I could just take you back there briefly, Luca Angel, what does that look like? You know that you need a transplant, and then how does it happen that you get one? Are you in hospital waiting for a transplant? Are you at school one day and you get a phone call? What does that look like at 13 for you?
3: Mm-hmm. So it differs depending on your condition, I guess. So most people wait in hospitals and they're usually on heart machines and they're really unwell in the hospital. My condition was a little bit unclear of when I would need the transplant. So I always knew I'd need it as a kid. Mm-hmm. And I just started to decline, basically. I was very restricted, struggled with everyday life, really, got short of breath when I'd brush my hair or get in the shower or anything like that.
0: Yeah.
3: So for me, I just got a call through the night and had to fly to Melbourne and get the heart.
2: Wow, just a phone call in the middle of the night to say your life's going to be saved. Very powerful.
0: Can I ask about that feeling? Your family has obviously dealt with this for a long time, with, you know, through your parents and your brothers and that. What is it like living with the condition when your heart is just, when you're brushing your hair and you're getting out of breath? What's going through your mind?
3: All I wanted was a new heart. I remember I used to put it on the top of my Christmas wish list. Mm. It was really hard and isolating growing up. I'd have to sit out at school sports. I missed a lot of school from hospital visits and surgeries and things like that. So it was really difficult. And I remember just praying and begging for a new heart because I wanted to experience this new life. You know, no one wants to be an organ failure. It's not the best feeling.
0: Yeah, exactly.
2: I'm so glad you got your new heart. I really am. And if people want to sign up, donatelife.gov.au, or you can go through your Medicare account as well online. Luke Rangel,
0: that way.
2: Yeah,
0: yes, okay.
2: It's a pleasure to meet you. I'm so glad you're doing so well. It's lovely to talk to you.
3: Thank you so much for having me. Lovely to meet you guys.
0: How old are you now, Luca Angel, can I ask?
3: I'm 23.
2: Wow.
0: 10 years, yep. And still going strong, mate.
3: 10 years, yeah.
0: Your story's just beginning.
2: Amazing.
3: Thank you.
2: Good on you. Thank you.
0: That's Luca Angel. Donate, oh my God.
2: Donatelife.gov.au. Wow. That is the real side, right? I mean, we just hear about it, but when you put a voice to a story like that, and you know she was 13 and couldn't participate in sports, you see why it's so important.
0: And that's why you've got to do it now. It's no good having the discussion around the deathbed when you're an emotional.
2: This is what
0: we've encountered in our family with my mum having a heart bypass. There's all these discussions about, you know, should we, you know, are we thinking about organ donation? A lot of my family weren't in it, never thought about it before.
2: Yes.
0: So it's actually had that conversation with our family, and we've done, I did that a couple of years ago because for years I've just, you know, forgotten about it. It's fallen off the twig.
2: Yes.
0: And now it's changed. Yeah.
2: Now, yep, if you want more info, donatelife.gov.au.
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5: 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Oh, what a feeling. Toyota. G'day, got big delays on the Bruce Highway southbound through North Lakes of the Gateway Motorway due to a nose-to-tail incident involving two semi-trailers. And there's a multi-vehicle crash now southbound before Station Road, Burpengary East. Traffic back to Buchanan Road. So if you're heading to Brizzy, expect big delays. No dramas between the Coso and Gympie on the Bruce. It's a bit busy around town now for Wickham Street at Monk Street, and those school zone speed limits now in place. Hurry, get 20% off the doors plus timber and screen door range when installed. Head into a showroom. 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Doors plus, no fuss. It's Travis, another check in 30 on Zinc 96.
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11: Good morning, Bruce Atkinson here, broadcasting from Cubby Cubby Country. Police are appealing for witnesses to a crash that killed two people at Warana on Saturday night to contact them. A 68-year-old Warana woman was hit by a 30-year-old Golden Beach man on a motorbike as she crossed Nicklam Way on Saturday night. They both died at the crash scene. Police are appealing to the rider and passenger of a Ducati motorbike seen in the vicinity of the crash to contact them. The rider was wearing a white hoodie and black helmet, while the pillion had dark-coloured leggings and a dark-coloured top. Queensland's chief vet says bird flu hasn't been detected in poultry and there's no evidence of large-scale deaths in any animals in the state. A migratory seabird was found dead on Moreton Island late last week and has tested positive to bird flu. Dr. Alison Crook says the risk to human health remains low and the Department of Primary Industries is working with other government agencies.
12: We are working very closely with our colleagues in the Department of Environment, Tourism, Science and Innovation, as well as our Queensland Health colleagues. Early detection is critical to the response. We have had an enhanced surveillance program in place for bird flu for quite a while now, and this program becomes even more important following this detection.
11: A man is under police guard in Gympie Hospital after the death of a man at a rave at Glenwood on the weekend. Officers were called to a property on Leggetts Lane around 2:30 on Saturday morning. A 40-year-old Kalanga man died after an alleged fight with a 33-year-old Burpengary man. The Burpengary man is in police custody. In rugby league, the Sunshine Coast Falcons have a 3-point lead over their nearest rival in the Q Cup after a good win on the weekend. The Falcons beat Norths 32 points to 14 in Gympie. The Falcons' hopes for the minor premiership increased after all their closest rivals lost on the weekend. The Falcons have a bye this week, and second rower Harrison McIndoe says it'll be good to have some time off.
13: A couple of bruised boys over the last couple of weeks, probably including myself. But a week off, I think taking those guys scoreless in that second half was probably exactly what we needed. So birthday today, so I got to meet Paul on the birthday, which is even better. So yeah, it was good.
11: In national news, the federal government has all but ruled out extending the fuel excise discount again. The current 16-cent a litre discount ends on Sunday. And Jacinta Allen's hold on Victoria's top job is hanging by a thread this morning after MPs from both factions reportedly told her last night she's lost the support of caucus. And a NASA astronaut and two Russian cosmonauts have returned to Earth after a 241-day stint on the International Space Station. And now with a look at all your sport, here's Matt McDonald.
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15: The Lions continue their charge towards the AFL finals with their seventh straight win, beating Port by 59. The Saints beat North Melbourne by 31 points. Manly's NRL finals hopes have hit a snag after their 48-12 thrashing at the hands of the Sharks, while the Titans have leapfrogged the Broncos on the ladder after their 38-18 win over the Dragons. And Lando Norris has taken out the Hungarian Formula One Grand Prix with Oscar Piastri forced to retire after gearbox failure. That's the latest news and sport.
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0: You might have missed this in the traffic update. The Bruce south of Tyro, Black Swamp Creek, all lanes are blocked in both directions. They're not expecting delays, although a few people are mentioning that they are waiting. Diversions are in place, so to get through those diversions may take a little bit of time, so be aware of that. Black Swamp Creek, south of Tyro, massive prang. Keep an eye on that. Weather-wise, 22, partly cloudy, slight shower this afternoon. Overnight, still staying in the single digit. You thought it was cold this morning? You wait till Wednesday. Foggy starts for the next couple of days. And then the weekend, it's getting windy and rainy again.
2: I believe that the Rainbow Beach Amateur Anglers Fishing Comp went off over the weekend. They were chasing whiting and I think, what was the other one? A hudderfish or something. I'd never heard of it ever. I was telling Gareth about it. He's like, it's winter whiting or something. Anyway, apparently they had a great time and got some cracking fish. So well done to everybody involved on the weekend.
0: 3 degrees at Monkland, 12 at Yamundi right now. For Tilka Depot, it's Bill Gowan, Jade, Zinc 96.

0: Zig 96 with Bilko and Jade for Brekkie this morning, 19 to 8. Black Swamp Creek near Tyro, prang there affecting both lanes. That's what we hear is the latest.
1: Yeah, mate, that's a crash of Tyro. They're turning everybody around. They're trying to get a helicopter in.
0: Oh, it's that bad, is it? So yeah. they say there's that's the diversion they're talking about, are they?
1: Yes.
0: Yeah, they said there's no delays, but diversions are in place, so turning around is probably the best option you've got at this stage.
2: That's not good anyway. I hope everybody involved is okay, but it doesn't sound great. Zinc family, I want your thoughts, please, on when to step in as a parent. So just give you a very brief story. My children work at a supermarket, and they got a group text message on Friday saying that they had to undergo compulsory training.
0: I love this word, compulsory.
2: Well, the email was quite short and the message was quite short, and it said you have to undergo compulsory training to provide the lotto, you know, like when you go and buy a lotto ticket.
0: Yeah, the lot, yeah.
2: Apparently the training takes 2 hours. One kid's done it, took him nearly four.
0: Yeah. Right? My young bloke did it when he was working for a said group.
2: Yes.
0: And they actually, the boss there said, you can do it in the back office when you're here.
2: Well, my kids have had three messages since Friday, one on Friday, two yesterday. Apparently all of the training needs to be done by this Thursday in your own time.
0: So they're getting compensated with this, obviously?
2: No, they're not getting paid. So it's unpaid, it's compulsory, has to be done by this Thursday, and it's expected to take between 2 and 4 hours. Right, that comes up when you look at the website. Comes up 2 to 4 hours of training, and the message said, and it was reiterated again yesterday, if you don't do the training by Thursday, you will not get any more shifts.
0: Must be your kid's particular boss, because my young bloke, he got to do it in the hours he was there. In fact, they took him off front service and said, sit in the boss's office and make sure you got this covered.
2: So every kid in the place, and they are all kids, let's be very honest, they're all kids, but you won't get any shifts until it's done, and you have to do it in your own time.
0: I get that, but there has to be, and this is always a sticky question, there has to be compensation.
2: I agree.
0: Is there talk of compensation?
2: None. Do it in your own time. Must be done by Thursday.
0: What do you do, mate?
2: Well, I kind of, and I have nothing to do with their workplace. Let me be very clear. I don't do anything other than buy some, you know, veggies and groceries and stuff there. So I didn't sign them up for work. They did all that themselves, blah, blah, blah. But I want to go and say to the boss, hey, you know, it's actually illegal to ask people to do compulsory training in their own time. It's Fair Work could have a field day with that.
0: Well, it might be simple as that. The boss may be young and inexperienced and not realise.
2: The boss owns a number of businesses.
0: Okay.
2: Very adept at making sure stuff gets done. But it's the fear-mongering in the kids. Like, the kids all want their jobs. That's how they pay for fuel or how they pay for whatever else. They want their jobs and they want to do it. But I've got kids that are away for camp. I've got kids that are doing assignments. Like, if you want someone to do something that benefits your workplace, right, that benefits your business, one, you pay them, and two, you put it in work hours.
0: How do the kids know there's going to be penalties? Have something been said?
2: It's in all the messages. That says, if you do not do this compulsory training by this Thursday, you will not get any more shifts.
0: Oh, you need to screenshot those. Well, you need to screen and keep those, because there's something there.
2: Zinc family, do you think I should say something to the boss, or do you think I should just let my kids do the training and stay right out of it? I just think it's unfair to treat kids like that, because kids aren't going to speak up, are they?
0: Well, no, because they're not used to adults treating them like that.
2: Well, they just do as they're told. That's the thing. We're raising kids to just be well-behaved citizens.
0: Well, this is a hard one for me, because I'm not good at confrontation, and for me, the kids got to deal with it. It's a real-life situation they've got to deal with as adults. This is what they're going to have to confront. I think this is a good probably teaching moment. I'd stay away from it.
2: Would you really?
0: Yeah, stay out of it, mate.
2: But you know what's funny? If that happened here and our boss come and said, you have to do 4 hours of training in your own time and we're not going to pay for it, I would speak up for both of us.
0: Which I appreciate
2: you
0: do.
2: Which I would do.
0: Me, right? I go, yeah, no worries. I'll get it done whenever you want, yeah.
2: Zinc family, what do you think? Should I say something to the boss or just let it be?
0: No, stay out of it, Jade. Stay out of it.
2: I think you have to stand up for your kids.
0: Yeah, but this is a lesson for the future, all right? In how to deal with arsehole managers.
2: So
0: you're going to confront these people for the rest of your life.
2: 1300 891 929.
0: Does Jade step in? Or like me, just leave it alone.
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0: Zig 96 with Bilko and Jade for Bricky. Time is 9 to 8. We're talking footy with the Jasemeister Jay, and there is talk. I don't know if you heard this, Jace. Cam Smith may be asked to step up to help Mick Maguire for the Broncos next year with their poor showing between now and the end of the year.
1: Yeah, I think, isn't he in a consultancy sort of a role there?
0: Well, what's that? Just, you know, hey, Mick, like your plan, tick it off,
1: move on. Yeah, you know, they give advice and all that. A bit like radio consultants, mate, you know. Get big money for next to nothing, yeah. But anyway.
0: Okay, you need to shave your beard. You need to stop looking like a classic rocker.
2: Jase McKay.
1: Stop looking like Roxanne.
2: Did you see the story that's in the Courier Mail about Jaden Campbell? A great story, actually.
1: Preston's boy.
2: Yes, yeah. About him not making weight, really. They wanted him at 74 kilos when he made his NRL debut, and he'd vomited that much from nerves beforehand that he'd lost a little over 2 kilos.
1: Oh, really?
2: Didn't think he would get a start. But he's a lovely young man. In fact, my son met him at a game and got him to sign his shirt, and he waited patiently for him. But he stayed and signed every single person's jersey.
1: Yeah, he gets that off his dad. And I'll tell you a thing about his dad, right? It's when my old mate Mike was running the club, but Preston, like, he'd be driving along and he'd see kids playing touch footy and that, and he'd just pull up the car, get out and go and join them.
2: Yes.
1: And man, boy, do you think those kids weren't impressed about that?
2: Well,
1: it was like made their life.
2: Years ago we saw Preston Campbell playing footy on the beach with his kids, and one of those would have been Jaden Campbell. Now that he's older, we realise.
1: I'd say Jaden gets a lot of those qualities from Preston because he was a club favourite and wonderful man, and I tell you what, he's showing just as much good form as the old man too, isn't he?
2: Doing very well. Unlike your Eels, to be honest, I had my tip for the Eels on the weekend. I thought that they were going to pip Panthers.
1: Well,
2: I tell you what,
1: you know, there was opportunities there to win, but they just, look, Penrith didn't really play that great.
2: No.
1: All they really did was just take advantage of the opportunities that Parramatta more or less gave them. You know, some silly errors, that sort of thing. Penrith got the points there, but geez, I tell you what, they'll probably have to lift up a bit because they're not the raging hot favourites that they're, you know, showing at the moment, you know. So, look, they got there, but...
2: How many did you get this week?
1: Yeah, about five, I think. Five or six, something like that. But
2: well, there's a difference because I got six, Jase McLean.
1: Oh, good
2: so
1: on you.
2: I'm gloating here. The Knights versus Roosters. Roosters won 23-22.
1: Yeah, I tell you what, Roosters lucky a bit to get away with that, but Cherry Evans, ice cool getting that field goal. But I tell you what, see... Newcastle a bit unlucky. They lost the two Dillons in the match. Dylan Lucas and Dylan Brown are out for the season, which is a major blow for them. Although they got good cover, but geez, they're two big players to lose there. And they only lost by a point, but that's about four on the bounce they've lost now. So, it could be a tough run. And I see their draw for the final, you know, going up to the finals and some tough matches. So, it's a bad night for the Knights.
2: Rabbitohs beat the Storm, which was great. Raiders flogged the Tigers, 56-10.
1: Tell you what about Melbourne, you know, again, losing Harry Grant for the season is a big blow, and so it could spoil their final things. But see, again, they could have won that, but that mistake at the end when Cody kicked and had come off the fullback's leg. I thought, you mongrel.
2: And then, of course, the Warriors went down to the Bulldogs. Honestly, they are hit and miss at the moment, the Wars, which is such a shame.
1: Yeah, look,
2: sitting in third.
1: I did select that one because I just think the Bulldogs' defence, look, they've won five of their last six now, so they're going great guns, and their defence resolve. It looks like they've found something in attack. Moving Crichton to 5'8 has really proved a bonus at. So, look out for the Dogs. They're charging towards the finals.
2: There was a lot of passion in my house when the Cowboys played the Broncos. I'm obviously a Cowboys supporter. My daughter is a mad Broncos supporter. Cowboys won and won convincingly. The first try, of course, disallowed. There was some, you know, talk about that. But a cracking game of football.
1: Yeah, I tell you the moment that really won it for the Cowboys, and this just blew me away. That winger of yours, Braden Burns,
2: he's
1: thrown
2: up
1: and he just knocked Reece Walsh off his feet.
2: Straight on his back.
1: And then throws the

0: ball inside to Clifford, who scores. They go to 14-4, and really that's when they just took hold of the game from that moment. Look, didn't have Tommy Dearden, you know, pulled out. So Broncos had everything to play. Look, their season's over now. You could almost see it in resignation in the speech of Mick Maguire. You know, he's saying...
1: It's sad, though, but yes.
0: You know, like, we've got to play for the rest of the season, but he's virtually saying, no, we're out of the running without saying it.
1: Yeah, mathematically impossible, apparently.
2: It's like you're turning up just to satisfy your paycheck, which for fans...
0: Yeah.
2: Your fans are there, like, turning... Well, a fan's going to bother turning up to watch the Broncos.
1: Yeah, they will, and I don't think the Broncos will stop anything in terms of their passion.
0: No, they'll keep going. They'll try and get as many wins.
1: Just to be out of the top eight sucks, you know.
0: Yeah, they'll try to get as many wins as they can, but... big effort from the Cowboys. And I think that, you know, they're almost a lock for the finals after that. They've shown that they can do it even without Tommy Dearden, who should be back this week. So,
1: The Titans flogged the Dragons 38-18.
0: Yeah, well, you know, ideas of picking the Dragons, finding a win was home. Titans rarely get two in a row, but they did there, so good on them. And no doubt young Jaden had a cracking match. So those halves, him with that young boy from PBC High, Zane Harrison. Yeah, you know, they've got to stick with them.
1: It's nice. It's good to see them get some form.
0: Yeah.
1: Especially at 38 points. And then the Sharks over Manly, 48-12. It was a drubbing of a game. I started watching it and I was like,
0: Yeah, but look at the Sharks. They've been in hot form, mate. They are probably the hottest team in the comp at the moment. Like, they're just running over everybody.
1: Sitting in fourth, four wins in a row.
0: Yeah, and you know, I think it could even be five now. But, yeah, they're winning well. They're not just winning. Winning well. Roosters are winning ugly. Penrith are winning, but Sharks, boy, they're going for it. So, yeah, watch out for those boys there. Manly, on the other hand, you know they were going for their 500th home win since their inception in 1947 and their 1,000th win.
1: Oh.
0: So that's still on ice at the moment for the Manly Seagulls. Yeah, trying to get 500th home win, 1,000th win, but yeah, they'll have to wait another week or two for that one there.
1: Mate, we are back on Thursday with more footy tipping. Cowboys are playing the Roosters this Thursday.
0: Yeah, so that'll be a big test.
1: Kick off the round. So
0: yeah, big,
1: who's
0: big
1: para
0: test.
1: Playing this week?
0: Tigers. Yeah, I might actually tip them this week.
1: Good luck. Thanks, Jace.
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3: 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Time saver traffic.
4: 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G'day, it is absolutely bumper to bumper on the Bruce Highway southbound from Burpengary East right down to the Gateway Motorway due to a NOSA tail incident involving two semi-trailers, and there's another crash Anzac Avenue through Petrie, which is causing nightmare conditions Anzac Avenue. Nice run between the coast and Gympie on the Bruce. Still a bit of traffic now. Beckman Road inbound towards Noosaville State School. School drop-offs and heavy around Dinella Bridge. The census is coming this August. 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It's Travis. Another check in 30 on Zinc 96.
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16: Good morning, Bruce Atkinson here. Queensland's chief vet says the risk to human health remains low despite a positive bird flu test on Moreton Island. A migratory seabird found dead on Moreton Island late last week has tested positive to bird flu. Dr. Alison Crook says a significant part of the response is community reporting.
17: We have received over 1,000 calls from Queensland to the Emergency Animal Disease Hotline. And I thank the community for their vigilance and in their reporting. It shows that the surveillance system is working. I also want to acknowledge the efforts of our veterinarians across the state and the wildlife rehabilitators and carers.
16: She says there's been no detection in poultry. Domestic violence victims in our region still living in danger are being urged to ensure any secretly held safe phones they have are turned off for the next 24 hours. Concerns have been raised by some DV support service providers about this afternoon's national test of the new AusAlert telephone warning system at 2 o'clock. Emergency Management Minister Christy McBain says a loud siren will sound on mobiles that are turned on at 2.
18: We've worked with peak associations in every state and territory. They have been working within their channels and their networks now for a period of time. There's a bunch of advice that have gone out to make sure that people have a safe experience during this national test.
16: In rugby league, the Sunshine Coast Falcons had a 32-14 win against Norths for country round in Gympie on the weekend. They kept the Devils scoreless in the second half, and coach Brad Henderson says there's still room for improvement for the ladder leading side.
19: We have our pressure cycle we like to sit in. We need to be completing at 80% and getting, you know, hopefully 50% of the football, and we're just not doing that at the moment. We're not far off. We need to be there. That's the way you win games, particularly at the back end of the year, but it's really difficult. I feel for the boys. I feel like they try really hard, and, you know, we couldn't get a six again to save our life in that second half, and, you know, the refs just don't seem to see things our way sometimes.
16: In national news, the Prime Minister's allies have swooped to his defence after he attended a dinner hosted by the son of a billionaire accused of tax evasion. Anthony Albanese was hosted by Felix Lee at his $40 million Point Piper mansion, which itself is the subject of an ATO deception claim. Social Services Minister Tanya Plibersek has told Seven that the PM attends many dinners each and every week.
20: He's the Prime Minister. He goes to dinners every night of the week, just about, and he meets with people all the time. It is actually part of the job.
16: And now with a look at all your sport, here's Matt McDonald.
3: Mattress Company, Pioneer Road, Yandina. Good night, Australia.
21: Max King has suffered another injury woe in his first game back for the Saints. He was forced to leave the field with hamstring tightness in the third quarter of yesterday's 31-point win over North Melbourne and will undergo scans today. While the Lions racked up their seventh win on the trot, beating Port Adelaide by 59 points. And the Sharks are now circling the NRL's top two after their 48-12 thrashing of Manly, while the Gold Coast Titans beat the Dragons 38-18. That's the latest news and sport.
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2: 22 the max today. Could be a slight shower this afternoon. Maybe a couple of showers tomorrow, but foggy starts over the next few mornings. It will be cold, though. 5 degrees in the early hours, reaching 25 by Wednesday. I can tell you this weekend we'll see showers and strong winds as well.
1: A bit windy out there. I thought it was just windy in here.
2: I have not let rip with anything, thank you. Been well behaved.
1: You've been very well behaved. Low fibre over the weekend, eh?
2: Let's just say that Italy looked after me while I was sitting in the spa, gave that a bit of a test run.
1: What, Peroni? Are they Italian?
2: Yeah, they are, yeah.
1: Peroni.
2: Yeah, don't mind them. I just couldn't believe I got the spa going.
1: Why,
2: in the middle
1: of
2: winter.
1: Did it work?
2: Got it up to 38 degrees. It was so nice.
1: That's so
2: good. 5 degrees at the Palms now, 14 in Tewantin for Toolkit Depot. 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

0: Nobody puts baby in the corner. And if you do, you're answering to me. 8:09 with Bilko and Jay for brekkie this morning. I just love that bit. I've seen so many people try and do that version. In fact, I'm seeing a Barocca commercial on, must be on Tubi because I'm reading into that for my study for a hard quiz on ABC. The Barocca ad keeps coming up and this guy's in the kitchen and he does the whole lift like in Dirty Dancing. I mean, this guy's, he's a big fella.
1: Yeah.
0: And the other bloke's just jumping, they're sweeping the floor. And then he jumps up on it because Barocca gives you back the energy, you see.
1: Gives you back your BB bounce.
0: Yeah, it's really good. I love it.
1: There you go.
0: It just doesn't work with two blokes. I mean, a couple of girls, girl and a guy, yeah, but not two boys.
1: I follow all these things on Instagram where they're teaching people how to do the dancing from Dirty Dancing step by step. And then there's also a guy who dances like Patrick Swayze from Dirty Dancing in his lounge room. And it is the funniest thing you've ever seen because he's just dancing on his own. It's very funny.
0: Snip that up for me. I love to see that.
1: It's very good. I'll send it to
0: you. Got into TikTok lately, and boy, do you see some dancing on that. I don't know how I get these people, but I'm getting like, you know, these kids at school doing these dances. I'm going, I don't follow you. Why am I getting it? Must be going viral.
1: You should look up. Do you follow Louis MTB?
0: Well, who's that?
1: He's a young kid with a mullet. I reckon he's about 21, 22, about that age. And he does this dance in front of service stations. And it's like a, I guess like a, I don't know, what are they called? Like a line dance sort of thing. And now he's getting people from all over the world doing the same dance. And he's dancing with different groups of people. It's the same song. It's the same dance. It's gone viral. And it just is one of those moments that bring you joy. Louis, so L-U-I-S, Louis, M for Mary, T for Tom, B for Brady, Louis MTB.
0: Why don't we get you, me, the janitor, and Brucey to replicate it
1: mate,
0: we go viral ourselves?
1: I got two left feet. I swear to God.
0: Come on. You say you can't sing at Candanga for the karaoke.
1: I've got no musical ability with my feet or my voice. None.
0: Yeah,
1: I'd
0: but Mikey can help us.
1: Wedding.
0: He's the dancer out of all of us. I'm
1: Actually,
0: sure he'd be able
1: to. I should show him.
0: Yeah, see if he'll put a little video together because we can just join the viral kids.
1: Oh.
0: I'd love it.
1: All right.
0: Time for...
2: Thanks to Totally Workwear Gympie. Love your work. Bilko and Jade's birthday calls.
1: A big happy birthday goes out to Julie from Elaine. It says, happy belated birthday, my Jules. Hope this year isn't filled with too much mischief, but filled with lots of lifetime memories and laughter. Love you. Stay just
0: Love
1: as you.
0: You
1: are. So, yeah, just the one local birthday today.
0: Remember, $50 cash on Friday for Totally Workwear Gympie if you get those birthdays in. So got plenty of time between now and the weekend to do that. For July 27, we are celebrating along with the one and only Maureen McGovern. Now, she turned 77, of course, was famous for this song.
3: There's got to be a morning after.
0: Famously involved. That was on the end credits of the Poseidon Adventure with Gene Hackman.
1: Oh, that movie terrorised me.
0: Never wanted to make me do a cruise again.
1: Never.
0: That was massive. They're the, here's the other, oh yeah, this guy, Carl Wallinger World Party. Now he died, but he would have been 66 if he continued living today. That was such a great song for the mid-80s. No doubt we'll flog that with Marnie in our 80s lunch. And also one of the songs that has hit, I suppose, the zeitgeist for a long time. You might recall Bobby Gentry and this particular song.
1: Oh, I love this song. What's
0: she's
1: it
0: a,
1: called?
0: She's 84, Bobby Gentry. The song is called Ode to Billy Joe. There was also some weird figure they threw off the Tallahassee Bridge. They killed a kid. That's the story of that song.
1: That
0: it's
1: song is haunting and brilliant. It's did she ever other hits or not really?
0: Only one I know of hers. I'm sure she had others.
1: Also, a big happy birthday goes out to Maya Rudolph. It's her birthday today. Julian McMahon is the same age as you, Bilks.
0: Oh, he was dating Danny Minogue there at one stage.
1: Nip-tuck.
0: He was involved with a few TV shows.
1: Charmed, all that sort
0: of
1: stuff.
0: Charmed, that's right. Yeah,
1: so cool. To everybody celebrating a birthday today, happy birthday. And also remember, you can hit us up. Head to zinc96.com.au and get your birthday noms in.
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2: 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Bilko and Jade's $1,000. 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
1: Your chance right now to win $1,000 in the Secret Sound. All you need to do is tell us what this sound is. What I can tell you is it's worth $1,000.
0: It's not this.
4: Is it you or Bilko blowing softly into the microphone?
0: I will not be blowing in Jade's ear, thank you very much.
1: No, it's not that.
0: Well, see, it sounds like you could be scratching your jewelry on there or something, you know? Like,
1: no.
0: No, it's not that.
1: It's not that.
5: I think it's combing an afro hair.
0: Combing afro hair?
1: No. Oh, man, that feels like it would hurt.
0: A comb gets caught in there, doesn't it?
1: No, it's not that.
6: Taking the belt grab off your shoes when you take them off.
1: No.
0: See, a lot of people mentioning that substance. Now, you have to be exact with the secret sound. All right, we've had a, what is a game, Gizball or something someone mentioned.
1: No, Rip Ball.
0: Rip Ball. So that involves Velcro. That involves Velcro, and that's all I'm going to say. You've got to be exact with the secret sound. You know what I'm talking about? So what do you think that is?
1: I think it's worth $1,000. 1-300-891-929.
0: You want to play? You know what you got to do.
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3: All right, let's try and give away some cash this morning. This is the sound.
4: Now, it sounds... A lot of people are putting the Velcro angle. Now, that's not enough. It's not like just, you know, wiping your bum with Velcro.
3: No.
4: You've got to be exact with your answer. And Wazza is a man who is
3: morning,
4: exact.
3: Morning, Wazza.
5: Morning, it's Wazza the Wombat.
3: You bring me joy.
4: You know,
3: I
4: the
3: love
4: wombat,
3: this was.
4: The Wombat has never seen the light of day since our trivia night. We need to get it out there more. It needs to go viral somewhere.
3: Can I just say something?
4: Say, yeah.
3: It's gone missing.
4: Oh, has it? Should be sitting at our desk. Hello.
3: There's a whole story that I'll share with you a bit later on. I've been trying to keep it under wraps until I find it. Wazza the Wombat is missing.
4: All right.
3: So, Wazza.
4: There's a mystery. Anyway, let's get on to the secret sound.
3: Let's do the secret sound first. Wazza, for $1,000, what is the secret sound?
5: Is it one of those kids' grip ball games where you have the paddles and you throw the tennis ball to each other and ripping the ball off the paddle?
3: It's not.
4: You've got to give it a name, though.
3: No, he said grip ball and it's not that.
4: Oh, did he?
3: No, we've already had that guess, mate. I'm sorry, Wazza.
5: That's all right. You have a good day.
3: You too, legend.
4: You haven't snuck in here to steal the wombat body chance, have you?
5: No, but I can send you a picture of me.
3: Oh, that'll do, mate. I like it. Get you in a zinc shirt. You can be the mascot.
4: If we can't get it back, it may have to do as our next
3: whole
4: thing.
3: So
4: is that Lisa
3: Lisa's
4: next?
3: Next. Good Lisa. Morning, Lise.
6: Good morning.
3: Morning, mate. Take home $1,000. What is the secret sound?
6: Well, Philco's throwing me off now, but I was going to say, is it doing the Velcro up and undone on a pair of shoes?
3: It's not, and we've had that as well. And also, don't listen to him.
6: Oh, okay.
3: Yes.
4: Well, no, I'm just honing the fact that with the secret sound, you've got to be precise. Now, we had the captain's call made by the boss in our last sound.
3: Yeah.
4: We've been told we need to get it right and don't kowtow to pressure going, oh, near enough's good enough. Not against you, Lisa, but we've really got to be precise with this.
3: Thanks,
4: otherwise,
3: Lisa,
4: Nashville Property are going to have our guts on this one.
3: Have our guts for garters. Kev's there. Good morning, Kev.
7: Good morning, guys.
3: Now, Kev, let me just say, ignore Bilko. And now, give me
4: I will
3: your,
4: not be ignored.
3: Give me your secret sound.
4: I
3: guess.
4: Will not be ignored.
7: Obviously, it's got something to do with Velcro. And I would say, when you buy Velcro, it's stuck together, just ripping one side off the other.
4: What do you mean by that? So, are you saying that rip? What's you know what
3: just
4: he's trying to say?
3: Separating Velcro.
4: Oh, separating it.
3: No, mate, it's
4: well,
3: not
4: it's
3: right.
4: Not right, Kev.
3: No. Thank you, Kev.
4: And that wouldn't be so. You've got to so we've got to hone in on the preciseness. Anyway, you've got to
3: he
4: work
3: did
4: on that.
3: Exactly that.
4: Mm. Yeah. Interesting. For $1,000, the Nashville.
3: Look at you getting all nervous and stuff.
4: Nashville Property.
3: You did that to yourself, you mug.
4: The leader in Gympie's thriving property market. Back tomorrow with the $1,000 secret sound.
3: Do you know Velcro's patented? It has to have a capital V.
4: Yeah, it is. It's a brand name. So
3: I didn't know
4: even
3: that.
4: If we use it, we're going to pay the rights. So. Velcro, there's $100 there from the company. Velcro, there's $200. Velcro, there's $300. Oh, my God, the bill's going to come to me. I'm going to take it out of my wages.

0: Zig 96, Bilko and Jade for brekkie this morning. Candanga Hotel, Thursday night, Bilko and Jade's karaoke kick-ons. We have the party sorted. Make sure you're there nice and early and get your spot to sing your favourite tune. Can't wait to hear what Jade comes up with.
1: Well, I think I might be doing a duet. I'm not entirely sure at the moment.
0: Want to see a solo, mate?
1: No. I want to see it happen. Anyway, we'll try and get Murray the Wiggle on a little bit later on to talk to us this week.
0: Who came to you in a dream?
1: Oh, an apparition.
0: Love it. Anyway, other big issue we're talking
1: big
0: about.
1: Big issue. Zinc family, really want your thoughts on whether I'm overstepping the mark as a mum. 1300 891 1929. My kids work at a supermarket. Got to have to be careful not to say the name of the supermarket. And they were told on Friday via a text message, a group text message to all staff, that they had to complete compulsory training by this Thursday so that they could sell lotto. And they've been contacted two more times on the weekend yesterday, reiterating that it is compulsory. It'll take between 2 and 4 hours. They have to do it in their own time, and they will not be rostered if they don't do the training.
0: So they're not getting anything for this, like a one-off payment of
1: nothing.
0: They 10,
1: get no
0: 20
1: pay.
0: Bucks?
1: They're not doing it on work time. Yep. They're expected to do it in their own time at home. And honestly, I think it's unfair. And not only do I think it's unfair, Fair Work thinks it's unfair too. All compulsory training.
0: What can you do about it? Do you take the boss to Fair Work? Do you?
1: No. That's not what I would do. I'm just wanted to make sure that I understood the law, and I want to go and just speak to the boss. My point is, I just want to go and have a quick word with the boss and say, hey, it's not really fair.
0: I get that as a mum, but also as a parent, I think kids have to learn to negotiate the heady world of business and realise unfair stuff is going to come their way.
1: Yeah, but they're kids, mate. And if anybody's going to be taken advantage of in a workplace, it's kids who
0: not
1: are fearful
0: kids.
1: Of losing their jobs.
0: Old blokes get taken advantage of all the time.
1: Yeah, but
0: women get taken advantage of all the time.
1: Capacity to speak up. I just think kids are very vulnerable. And whilst I don't generally I've never gotten involved in anything to do with their work ever, I feel like now might be the right time.
0: What do you reckon, Jace, on this? Should Jade get involved, stand up, take on the boss for her kids?
2: The way I look at it is it's a prerequisite for a job. You do that training before you start the job. Once you start the job, if they want to do any training, you should be paid for that training.
1: That is exactly how I felt, because they had to do a trial shift and all that sort of stuff, and you don't get paid. That's fine. Like, okay, whatever. But I think anything that furthers them in their business, which is what it is, they need to be able to serve people lotto, they should be paid for.
0: Jace, do you think it should be a lesson for the kids, though? Jade needs to stay out of it for the first time. I know it's hard as a mum, but, you know, it's a lesson the kids have to learn in negotiating.
2: Look, I've got two options on that one, mate. The one person sitting beside me, which is in Jade's corner, says, no, I'm going to speak up.
0: Yeah.
2: But for me, I think if the kid's old enough to be working, the kid's old enough to start taking that career path to say, hey, this might not be the correct way to do it, boss, and deliver it in a way that it's training for further employment, it's not training for the job.
1: Yeah. Yeah, I think it's just hard for me to stand back because I've got very well-behaved kids and they don't want to cause a ruckus. But I'm like, no, sometimes you have to stand up and say that's not on.
0: Yeah. Hello, who we got?
3: Georgette.
1: Hey, mate, what do you think? Should I speak up for the kids or just let them do their own talking?
3: I 100% think you should speak up because I think he's taking advantage of the young kids.
1: Yes.
3: And if you don't speak up, he's going to continue taking advantage of them moving forward.
1: That's how I feel. I feel like they don't want to cause any trouble, but they don't want to speak up because they want their jobs. But if nobody speaks up, then they just get away with it.
0: But in the real world, you often have no one speaking up for you. So this is a chance for them to, as scary as it is.
1: But you're an adult and you still don't like speaking up.
0: That's fine, but your kids...
3: Yeah, exactly.
0: Yeah, that's fine. That's something I've never learned, but I think this is a good learning opportunity for the kids. They're probably stronger, have a stronger mettle than me.
1: But Georgia,
3: and I said, if you can go around and actually call Fair Work first and get them to do it, that's leaving the kids and yourself out of that so you don't get in trouble further down, because you're worried that the implications of speaking up is the boss might not give you shifts or they might not, do that. So you're scared of that. So put it in the hands of Fair Work and, because otherwise he's going to continue doing this going forward and not, treating them with what they should be treated like, with getting paid when they're doing work hours.
0: Good mate, point, Georgia.
1: Appreciate it. That's really good. Thank you very much.
0: Hey, who have we got on the phone here? Hello.
4: Hello, this is Mark.
0: Yeah,
1: hey,
0: Mark.
1: Mark, what are your thoughts, mate?
4: Well, 2 points. One, I was involved in this with exact incident with when I was in my last industry in the transport industry.
0: Yeah.
4: And Fair Work Australia said it's completely legal to for bosses to make you do online courses.
0: Yeah, okay.
1: Do you have? Did you get paid though?
4: No. You don't have to be paid to do it because it is a necessity to do the job. The other point is, Jade, yeah, they might skip, they might not hold it against your kids that you've gone to the boss, but your kids will be first on the list to get the bullet when it comes time to get rid of someone because mum's a troublemaker.
1: And I understand that. That's really, Mark, is where I sit at the moment, which is on the fence. But I also...
4: But Teamwork Australia will tell you that it is, if it's a necessity for the job, it's like an RSA,
0: yep,
4: then you've got to do it.
1: Yeah,
4: they don't have to pay because of online courses these days.
1: Well, I think that sucks, to be honest, mate. I really do. And I also think you don't ever want to be the troublemaker, but I also hate the idea of kids being taken advantage of.
0: Interesting point, Mark. Thank you for that.
1: Thanks,
0: mate. We'll get into more of that after the news coming up next. It's a big topic, and I love your thoughts on that.
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6: 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Well, if you're heading to work on the Bruce, you might want to call the boss, let him know you're going to be late. There's a nose-to-tail incident involving two semi-trailers, which is causing big delays from pretty much the Pine Rivers Bridge right back up through Burpengary East. It's over an hour in congestion. We've also got a multi-vehicle crash north of Gympie through Tyro, causing heavy delays both ways. And it's a little bit slow through Ganelda through roadworks. Busy on Beckmans Road inbound towards Noosaville State School, and also very heavy around Dinella Bridge. The census is coming this August. You'll get instructions soon on what to do. In the census, every answer matters. Authorised by the Australian Bureau of Statistics, Canberra. It's Travis at Traffic on Zinc 96.
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12: Good morning, Bruce Atkinson here, broadcasting from Cubby Cubby Country. A man is in custody following investigations into the sudden death of a man at an event in Glenwood on the weekend. Officers were called to a property on Leggetts Lane around 2:30 on Saturday morning. A 40-year-old Kalanga man had fallen during an alleged fight with another man. He sustained critical injuries and died at the scene a short time later. A 33-year-old Burpengary man is under police guard in Gympie Hospital. Two people have died in a crash at Warana on the weekend. Just after 8 o'clock on Saturday night, a woman was crossing Nicklam Way when she was hit by a motorbike travelling south. The 68-year-old Warana woman died at the scene, along with the 30-year-old Golden Beach man riding the motorbike. Police say the rider and passenger of a Ducati motorbike seen in the vicinity of the crash at the time may be able to assist with their investigation, and they want them to come forward. A literal warning will be issued to people across our region later today, but it's only a test. The federal government will push the go button at 2 o'clock this afternoon for the new AusAlert emergency warning system. Emergency Management Minister Christy McBain says it's critical there is a way for locals to be alerted during disasters.
13: They'll hear a 10-second siren through their phone and a notification on their home screen which will say, this is a test, you don't need to do anything, but if you want any information, please look at the AusAlert website.
12: Sunshine Coast swimmer Lani Pallister has won the 1,500 metres freestyle by a pool length at the Commonwealth Games in Glasgow. It comes after her win in the 400 on the weekend. In rugby league, the Sunshine Coast Falcons returned to the winners' circle with a 32-14 win against Norths in Gympie on the weekend. The Falcons are now 3 points clear at the top of the Q Cup ladder, with just 4 games left to play before finals. Hooker Denny Heenan was put on report for tackling a player without the ball, and coach Brad Henderson says it was a tackle he had to make.
14: Yeah, well, if they pass it to old mate and Danny doesn't tackle him, he scores. So I don't know what the game expects from him in moments like that. Doesn't help when the guy lays down and milks a penalty. So we got hit late a couple of times and our boys get straight to their feet. So challenge some integrity as well, I reckon.
12: In national news, the Coalition has given a lukewarm response to calls for the government to extend the fuel excise discount. It ends on Sunday, just as petrol prices are already rising again, thanks to renewed fighting in the Middle East. But Deputy Liberal Leader Jane Hume has told News 24 any extension would need to be justified.
15: Whether that cost, that additional pressure to the budget, a budget that's already been blown out of the water, only a couple of months away from when it was delivered, whether that the budget can afford an additional hit.
12: And now with a look at all your sport, here's Matt McDonald.
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16: Saints coach Ross Lyon is defending the decision to play Max King in their 31-point win over North Melbourne after he injured a hamstring in his first game back. Manly coach Kieran Foran admits their 48-12 loss to the Sharks was a shock, their fourth straight defeat. And Oscar Piastri has slammed McLaren's team strategy after a disappointing Hungarian Grand Prix, which ended with him retiring with gearbox troubles. Lando Norris took out the race ahead of Max Verstappen and Kimi Antonelli. That's the latest in news and sport.
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0: Top of 22 degrees today, looking good at the moment. Expect some showers later on. Cold mornings in the single digits, like 5 degrees in the early hours. Expect some foggy starts over the next few mornings. I can tell you now the weekend will be windy and a little bit wet again.
1: Another chance for you to be in the spa. Do you call it a spa or a hot tub?
0: No, spa.
1: What's the difference?
0: Well, because I see hot tub time machine, I know what goes on in there. A spa is just a bit more sophisticated. The milkman's into sophistication, all right?
1: What? Just because you call it a spa does not make it more sophisticated. I've seen your togs. Or worse.
0: Maybe that's why Isaac was jumping in and out, my young bloke. I said, you want to disrobe? I said, you know, let it all run free.
1: No, Dad.
0: Escarpment.
1: No.
0: But the marked difference in temperature, the pool water was 18. I had up to 38 degrees in the hot tub.
1: I can't work out if that's hot or cold because my shower is so hot. Temperature of the sun.
0: Yeah, you don't have the regulation thing that I've got in my thermal hot water system because it's regulated at the point where I can almost, I just like a tinge of cold, but you just have the hot on and that gives you the nice blasting hot water you need.
1: Well, yeah, I love that hot water.
0: So expecting tops of 25 by midweek. We're 9 at Curra now, 15 in Noosaville for Tilka Depot. It's Bilko and Jade, the Monday edition on Zinc.

0: 18 to 9, Zig 96, Bilko and Jade Fabrecchi this morning. We're discussing industrial law, particularly Jade's kids having to do these online courses, which seem to be par for the course from the callers we're getting this morning that you have to do in businesses now.
1: Well, there's a lot of trainings online. Yours and mine, all of our media stuff is online, but we're paid for it because it's considered compulsory workplace training.
0: And we do it here at work.
1: Yeah. And so my kids work at a supermarket. They have to do online training to sell lottery tickets, the lot tickets, and they've been told it's 2 to 4 hours to do it. You won't get paid.
0: Pete Terrell, love you, Pete, says, do you want me to go out and talk to the kids for you, Jade? He said, I know industrial and commercial law. Every little paragraph, every little subsection, I can sort it for you.
1: Thank you, Pete. I appreciate that very much. I'd be very interested to have a chat with you and see what you think. I don't want to make it bigger than it is, but I also think that kids get taken advantage of. Lisa sent us a message. It said, morning, guys. Employers are getting away with so much when it comes to kids. These kids aren't 18. How are they allowed to sell lotto? I just checked the law on that, actually, and they can be 15 plus to sell it.
0: Yeah, okay.
1: Exploiting kids to do unpaid work, including training, that should be paid. I would definitely see the manager, Jade. Don't tell your kids you saw the manager. Put it in a diary in case something happens down the track and ensure you've got the correct information when you go and see them. The manager then gets the hint not to take advantage of your kids. Thanks, Lise.
0: Isn't it funny? We've got to really keep the evidence in case something there's some retribution down the track, which you can never prove or pinpoint.
1: Well, this is a thing. You know, like their message that they got about this training when they said it was compulsory is that you will not be rostered. In other words, you'll lose your job. Yeah. That's what she means. They mean you will lose your job if you don't do the training.
0: Well, that's how you manage people out. They just never appear on the roster again and you go, oh, okay, it's not happening.
1: Well, see, this is what I mean about kids being taken advantage of. What can you do?
0: See,
1: it's not fair.
0: See, I don't like being the squeaky wheel. I'd rather just stay undercover and not let them sort it out because I see it as a life lesson. I get that.
1: Here's your life lesson, though. You jump on this wagon when this wagon starts with a squeaky wheel, don't you?
0: Well,
1: do you know what I mean?
0: Yeah. Okay, you've brought me along, which is a great learning curve, but I would never step in for my kids. They can sort my boys, don't take them on. They're bigger than you for most blokes who are running businesses, and they'll put you down. Just remember that.
1: But I don't even think it has to be aggressive. This is just a conversation.
0: But it makes you aggressive.
1: I don't think
0: so. When you're being taken advantage of.
1: Oh, yeah, but you can speak up for yourself without being aggro. I'm quite capable of being diplomatic.
0: I'm sure you can. I can't. If someone's doing me wrong, I'll bark at them 100 miles an hour. Adrian, your thoughts, mate, on this?
2: If you step in, the kids will never learn to fix things for themselves. That's the first thing.
0: Yep, that's what I reckon.
2: The other thing is, I'm a truck driver. I've been a truck driver for the last 40-odd years. I have to do workplace training, but every 12 months for different industries, different clients. That's all done online, and it has to be done on my own time. Now, if I don't do it, I don't have a job at the end of it.
1: Yeah, you're the second person in transport that said that.
0: Yeah,
1: I understand that. But you can't do that on a regular shift, mate. Like if you're like not in the truck, obviously, but you can't do it on a normal shift?
2: No, because I'm a truck driver, so all my shifts are in the truck.
0: How do you feel about that? Do you think you should be compensated for something that's compulsory for work?
2: Well, it's as simple as I'm reasonably well paid at my job.
0: Okay.
2: And I work for a bloke who actually appreciates what myself and the other drivers do.
1: Yeah,
2: so
1: makes a difference.
2: I don't mind it so much.
1: Yes, absolutely. I understand that.
2: And like I said, it's a bit of give and take.
1: Yes.
2: If I don't do it, I don't have a job at the end of the day.
0: And that's the problem that the kids are facing too, is that they're worried about not being rostered. Adrian, thank you for that.
1: Thank you very much, Adrian.
0: Marianne here. How do you feel about this, Marianne, as a mum too, eh?
3: As a mum, I'm 100% behind Jade. Honestly, back to your kids.
0: Do you want to be known as that troublemaker mum? Do you want to be, your kids getting marked with that, the parents are going to step in and cause hassles?
3: At least my kids are defended then.
1: See, that's how I feel, Marianne. I will always stand up for my kids and I'll also let them know if they're in the wrong. But in this case, I think it's completely unreasonable to give kids this amount of notice and say you've got to do it or you don't have a job. Also, it's going to take 2 to 4 hours of your time. I just think I think it's unreasonable is where I'm at.
3: I completely agree. Like, I've worked in various different places. And, yeah, there's some training you've got to do before you start employment, which is expected. But then once you pass that basic stuff, you get paid for it.
1: Yes.
3: You do in any other workplace. Why are kids expected not to?
0: Yeah, good point, Marianne. And that's the thing. Maybe it's something you have to negotiate when you start a job. Any ongoing training needs to be compensated for. Again, it's something you've got to think about getting into work. You know?
1: You're 14 and 9 months old, mate, when you sign up.
0: But this is the advice when they're doing interview prep training. put these in little crib notes for them. They can remember to take an interview with them.
1: That's never going to happen.
0: Well, we can start it now, can't we? You say it's never going to happen, but if you start dialoguing with your kids
1: at
0: about
1: 14
0: this is
1: and
0: the-
1: 9 months to go and say, hey, as part of my negotiations for my $12 an hour, I would really like if we got paid for training. I think that's why you've got the Fair Work Ombudsman.
0: Yeah, that's there to back you, but also maybe some bosses need to be reminded of Fair Work because if no one calls them out, look what happens.
1: That's how I feel, yes. Well said.
0: 13 to 9.
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5: Good morning. Light southwesters across the coast. Beaches expecting light east southeast to come through pretty soon as it is already blowing that out off Cape Morton. Now next tide's a low tide at 12:30 and there's 3/4 metre plus a southeasterly swell at 12 second interval. Check the southern corner of Alexandra Bay, the biggest coulomb through to Stumers, also down around Maroochydore and between Dickey Beach and Kurrumundi. 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
0: Just love that sound. That's the one that'll be out today, 2 o'clock.
1: Okay, that sound will come out at 2 o'clock on all mobile devices that are in range of any mobile tower,
0: you know, whether it's to press.
1: Whether it's yours or somebody else's. So if you say, for example, you're with Telstra and there's a Vodafone tower, then you'll get that. Whatever, it doesn't matter what service you're on. If you're within cooey of a tower, you will get that sound at 2 o'clock today.
0: And if you've got a burner for whatever reason, you would have a burner in your life and you don't want anyone to know about it. Just switch it off.
1: Off. Not on airplane mode, not in silent, not in do not disturb.
0: Power down.
1: It needs to be powered down.
0: Got that? Good. Zinc 96.

0: I remember the cross burning that was taking place at the time. Madonna was being cancelled. They tried to cancel. It didn't work. 6 to 9 is Zing 96. A lot of cricket coming up. The Kilkeven Hotel returning their pub cricket weekend on the 15th of August to retain their shield. I mean, they take on all comers. And I also noticed that I think it's around Widgie, the community complex, have had a new synthetic cricket pitch put in, and this weekend they're actually going to relaunch it. There's a bit of a game happening. So if you've been wandering there for the past 5 years and thinking why you can't hit a decent stroke on the pitch, that's why. $5,500 from Queensland Cricket to make that happen. So good on them seeing the value of just a little place in Widgie. You need something wonderful for their community complex.
1: I wonder
0: complex.
1: What the difference is with a synthetic pitch compared to a... What's the word?
0: I reckon the ball would roll better. It's certainly... Because you know what happens when you've got a normal cricket pitch. If it's, you know, they put the key in every summer. And they see, oh, these cracks are going to cause havoc for the spin bowler. It's going to do this. And they actually love playing with a natural wicket there, say the MCG or SCG, because bowlers learn how to use the different ground, you know, different parts of the ground to, you know, to hone their bowling style. So it's actually a craft, but a synthetic wicket sort of makes everyone the same.
1: I wonder, you know? Though, would it wear, you know, like you get synthetic grass, it wears underfoot in certain high traffic
0: areas?
1: Well,
0: just on that, I was watching Selling Houses the other day on Binge and Foxtel.
1: Okay.
0: And this guy had grass, like weeds coming through his synthetic grass.
1: So my friends did that. They paid thousands and thousands of dollars to replace their entire backyard with that synthetic grass. It got all wobbly, like all like like that.
0: And in nations, isn't it? Yeah.
1: Yeah. And hot as, I was going to say.
0: Yeah, it's a heat sink.
1: It was so hot. You could walk on it.
0: Yeah.
1: So they got it because they've got kids and they didn't have to mow and lots of stuff. But it got so hot you could not walk on it.
0: Well, what's the use of it then?
1: Well,
0: it's meant to be a great outdoor area.
1: And
0: your dog
1: weeds
0: on it and destroys it.
1: Yeah.
0: Yeah. And weeds, I just don't get how weeds come through. Surely you have a weed mat, or I thought synthetic went over concrete, not soil.
1: No, theirs went over soil, which is why it's like bloop, bloop, bloop.
0: Yeah, well, something went wrong there. Anyway, that won't be happening at Widgie this weekend. The synthetic pitch looks amazing. They've actually restructured the area there, and it's better than what they had the concrete one there
1: before. If you were going to be a cricketer, would you be a bowler or a batter?
0: Yeah, I'm a bowler because I like to peg stuff. I don't do well batting.
1: Chucker.
0: Yeah, but I don't do well batting. I have this memory when I was under 12s. I used to get hit all the time. No matter how many, you know, pads I had on, I'd always go on the box, mate. I'd always go on the box and I'd end up being
1: winning. Turn it up. Look at you speaking big.
0: It's just how I presented myself to
1: What did you front onto the ball?
0: Well, I must have. I didn't have the right sort of technique.
1: No chance of LB for you, was there, bud?
0: No, I had a DB double. Oh, should I? And
1: anyway,
0: on that note,
1: we are back tomorrow, guys. We'll see you then. Bye.
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0: Good morning, Bruce Atkinson with you. Police want to speak to a motorbike rider and passenger seen in the vicinity of a fatal crash at Warana on the weekend. A 68-year-old Warana woman was hit by a 30-year-old Golden Beach man on a motorbike as she crossed Nicklin Way on Saturday night. They both died at the crash scene. Police are appealing to the rider and passenger on a Ducati motorbike to contact them. Federal Emergency Management Minister Christy McBain says a new national emergency warning system will introduce cutting-edge technology during major disasters. Locals and visitors' mobile phones will sound out a loud alarm and receive a text message at 2 this afternoon. Ms McBain says the AusAlert system will be only used when critical information needs to be shared with the community.
11: The critical alert, which is really there's an imminent threat, that's on the time that this alert would be sent out. If people don't wish to receive that at 2 p.m, they should make sure that their phone is in aeroplane mode or turn it off at least an hour before the test. And the technical advice is it should be off for an hour, at least an hour after the test.
0: The Lifelight Rescue Chopper was called to airlift two teenagers from the same motocross competition near Mullaney on the weekend. The first mission yesterday morning was for a teenage girl who was treated for multiple fractures and a head injury. In the afternoon, the chopper was back for a teenage boy who received chest and suspected internal injuries when he crashed his motorbike. They were both flown to Sunshine Coast Uni Hospital in stable conditions. In rugby league, the Sunshine Coast Falcons have extended their lead at the top of the Q Cup ladder with a 32-14 win against Norths in Gympie. The Falcons scored 6-3 and they're now 3 points clear of Redcliffe. All their closest rivals on the ladder lost on the weekend. Falcons second rower Harrison McIndoe says he was pleased with the defensive effort in the second half.
12: Hendo and the Sheds gave us one goal, which was to keep them scoreless in the second half. And I think we did 6 or 7 sets back-to-back on their line and still managed to hold them out. So, mate, I think that was probably the biggest takeaway from it.
0: In national news, the Coalition concedes Australia probably can't afford to extend the fuel excise discount any further. It's due to end this weekend and comes as petrol prices climb again thanks to the Middle East war. But Shadow Energy Minister Dan Tehan has told News 24 it's hard to justify keeping it in place right now.
13: I don't think the country can afford it at this stage, Pete. We're about to hit to $1 trillion worth of debt. We also don't know what's going to happen in the Middle East.
0: And now with a look at all your sport, here's Matt McDonald.
2: 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Good night, Australia.
14: Lions young gun Ty Gallop's expected to come under scrutiny from the match review officer today over his off-the-ball shove on Port's Mitch Georgiadis in their 59-point win. The Saints beat Melbourne by 31 points in yesterday's other game. The West Tigers will attempt to hold peace talks with Adam Dewey today after he sat out their game against the Raiders on the weekend. But Dewey's future at the club appears all but over amid claims his relationship with coach Benji Marshall is now beyond repair. That's the latest in news and sport.
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0: Partly cloudy today, top of 22, there may be an afternoon shower. The next few days, foggy starts, 23 the max, very cold overnight, 5 degrees in the early hours. Most days starting out sunny with a couple of showers before the weekend when the wind is on the increase and more rain.
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0: Zed 96 on the Feel Good Workday with Bilko. All roads lead to Widgie on Sunday. They put in the brand new synthetic cricket pitch during last week, which means finally we get to play some decent cricket. It's been in need of repair for about 5 years, but Queensland Cricket have put this partnership together. $5.5K it cost to get in, but this Sunday we get to test it for the first time. 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
1: Looking back on July 27, the day in 1940 when one of the most famous cartoon characters of all time made his debut.
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3: It's wabbits. You know, with big, long ears. Like this?
1: To 1948 when Sir Don Bradman scored his 29th and last Test century at Headingley.
4: 19 in 8 series of tests against England.
1: In 1977, John Lennon was granted his green card, giving him permanent residence in the US, something he'd been fighting for 4 years.
5: Well, I mean, let's say that a few friends of ours in the pop business have exactly the same conviction as me and are allowed to come and go as free as they like.
1: It's the anniversary of the first series of Australian Idol starting. You might remember that the first winner in 2003 was Guy Sebastian. July 27 birthdays. Whatever happened to Aussie actor, writer, director, producer Yahoo Sirius? He's 73 today.
6: Albert Einstein.
1: One of Australia's all-time greatest cricketers, former captain Alan Border is 71. When he retired, he held the records for the most test runs, most catches, and he had played the most test matches.
7: It beats working for a living, doesn't it, playing cricket?
1: Christopher Dean from the gold medal winning ice skating team of Torval and Dean celebrates his 68th.
8: It was, in my book, perfect.
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1: Former Stingers and Neighbours star, Aussie actress and director Kate Kendall, is also 53.
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1: 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Comedian, actor, entertainer Bob Hope died on this day in 2003, aged 100.
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0: playing better music and more of it on the Feel Good Workday at Zinc 96. Marnie on after the news. By the way, Noosa Council asking the question, and a lot of schoolies ask this. 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Apparently, still a couple of opportunities left before the end of the year if you're a teacher and you're keen to get the kids into the landfill. 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
7: Hi there, I'm Matt McDonald. Australia is sitting comfortably on top of the medal tally at the Com Games in Glasgow after a dominant night in the pool. Our swimmers added another 5 gold to our haul with Cam McAvoy, Lani Pallister, Tim Hodge, Iona Anderson, and our men's 4x200 freestyle relay team all winning. Australia now has 17 gold. England is next on 4. Victorian Premier Jacinta Allan could face a leadership spill as early as tomorrow after factional leaders reportedly told her last night she has lost the support of caucus. State Labor MPs are due to hold a party room meeting tomorrow. Deputy Federal Liberal Leader Jane Hume has told News 24 it's been coming for a while.
8: We've been sensing that Jacinta Allan has been on borrowed time for a very long time. I'm not entirely sure that Jacinta Allan would agree with that. It sounds like that she is digging her heels in.
7: The federal government has all but ruled out extending the fuel excise discount any further. The current 16 cents a litre discount ends this weekend. With the renewed fighting in the Middle East, it's feared petrol prices will top $2 a litre again by next week. Anyone who doesn't want to be bothered by today's test of the National Alert System will need to turn their mobile phones off completely. The alert, which will be sent at 2 p.m. Eastern Time, will see phones go off even if they're on silent or do not disturb. And more than 330,000 people have now been evacuated from parts of France and Spain as wildfires continue to burn out of control. More than 42,000 hectares have been burnt in southwest France alone.
9: 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Commercial Road, Kaluan.
7: Saints forward Max King will have scans on his hamstring today after being forced from the field in their 31-point win over North Melbourne. It was King's first game back in 757 days.